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5: Good internet changes everything. The way you work, the way you relax, even the way you stay close.

project. He said because these contractors when they give the contract, they know they perform well. He also said this project involves to upgrade this approximately 100 kilometer single lane where of Kano Gwerzo Dai Road inside one dual carriage. That means this road where we say you go see one dry land for the middle of the road, here na road middle come day empty. Now so it be now be the single dual carriage. He said to improve transportation and it's supposed to make sure say movement of agricultural products them from villages to enter inside market is supposed to be easy. Now waiting be the aim of constructing this road with that. Now inside the letter where 20 people go put hand on top on Thursday, where Barrow in personally sign them in to say in the expressing serious concern on top the performance of these contractors where they handle the project. For the letter where he writes go give the Ministry of Works, he reached them on June 8th. Now then collect them come they talk say now billions of naira where they don't pour inside this project, but still they never see get any better progress on top the project. So they pay now well now. And the letter for he carry the date June 4th 2026, and part of the letter make I just read and give you as it be inside. He said given the strategic importance to the Kano of the Kano Dai Road to the socio-economic development of Kano, that one just means say based on say the road, if it help businesses and you know people to fit do their businesses well, and say for inside Kano to Katsina and to Kebbi State, he said it is deeply concerning to say the contractor he don't fail to make satisfactory project progress. That's a better progress despite say they don't allocate 19 billion naira and 37 billion naira to the project under the 2025 and the 2026 Appropriation Act respectively. Now it's now I mean I say for 2025 they give them 19 billion and for 2026 they don't allocate 37 billion naira on top this project. It also say this one the progress is still never moved from where it did since. They never see any better progress, and this road where they not do so, as they not do and so, it they make life hard for people where they live for the area and the people where they use the road, they travel. Other people where they use the road say they make life they very very easier. Inco continue they press the head of this matter. They don't say as they delay this matter so, as they delay this road project so, it go get negative effects. It go get negative effect. It go affect the people where they live for that area, people where they use the road, people where they travel, people who carry their agricultural produce, they travel from one place to another. Oh yeah, still, maybe we enter inside Edo State. Where would they see Edo State Police Command? They don't buy one suspected kidnapper, and they even arrest another member of a gang where them put hand on top, say then kidnap one woman for inside one vegetable market inside the Benin City. Now the State Commissioner of Police on Monday, Agbonika now come aside, can they disclose this one, can they talk this one on Thursday. He say while then they carry this suspect them go the command headquarters inside Benin City. Now Agbonika in come aside, can talk, say operatives of the intelligence response team said then they act on one serious intelligence we then collect. They arrest 32-year-old man elder suspect when he named na Marvelous Isaac. He get hand on top the kidnapping of one woman we happened on June 14, 2026. He never even taste safe. According by what he in the talk, he said another suspect where they identify as a precious then by that one during one gun shoot you waka where police people then carry. Now as they follow this kidnapping report for inside the vegetable market inside Benin City on June 14, the Seku people and their intelligence response team, he say for inside the Edo command, then act sharply as they just call.

0: let informate to say they call rush go arrest Marvelous Isaac where they 32 years and where then they identify as member of this kidnapping syndicates them kidnapping people them writing the CP they talk. He said during this operation another of the suspect where they okay yeah the police come they talk say this during this operation they recover one red Lexus RX 360 with a registration number EKP848AE. Yes, and allegedly he said they use this one for operation and they can't recover them from the suspect because now it's they use carry out that kidnapping. Yes, me go just pause for yes more. When I come back, I go begin to give you all the phone for other downloads when I carry come for you this morning. Don't go anywhere, we will come back.
1: And again, you want me exactly that is who say tarry the table me safi.
2: Mohammed.
1: Eh?
2: Hey, kuma anan?
1: Albert Kede and Wata. I desire and dunkle and kayang at a machine giriki na roi kuya shiga tukunya. I am a gana. 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

0: Yes, you know, welcome back on Top 95.1 was the BFM Kano, your Chukuma station. Still on top story for town. My name is Abigail, and if you check your time, you go see, say, 32 minutes don't come up from the body for 6 o'clock this morning. Yes, yeah, so we there as a retired Brigadier General Maharazu Tiga, former Director General of National Youth Service Corps, NYSC. He don't come aside, the con they call, say, me would. May they do serious approach on top to tackle this inseku matter. Now, in common second, it also you see negotiation alone enough fit end banditry and terrorism inside Nigeria. In they talk this one on Thursday inside Kaduna, where all the colleagues, friends, and associates of late retired Major General Abubakar Rabe, they be organized one sit-down talk with Tory people. Now you can they talk? He say insecurity and negotiation with bandits. He say umbano. He can they describe this security inside Niger as a collective responsibility. It's not be just one-sided, and he can they question, they ask question on top the effectiveness of today, you know, do shoot me, I shoot you, today do attack on top these criminal groups without to address the wider network of people where they support them. Now, he can they talk up based on your experience, so when they keep Nadam, he say this terrorist group and bandit group, they not go just on their own or voluntarily just allow person go like that or release anybody who they don't kidnap. They say they go make sure say the now he can they talk say according to him, you need to put serious force, aggression, and then you coordinate the strategy where you want to use to for you to feed scatter the matter of these bandits and kidnappers to scatter their operation and restore peace to the nation. He come follow the add-on. He say, people, these people, they be human beings like us, according by words, according to exactly how it's talking. He said, these people, then be human being like us. They fear death, and then they fear say make you confront them. If we remove fear through decisive actions, and face them squarely, he say we go fit achieve more and even meaningful results than endless continuous negotiation what we will just do. Now he come they talk. He say the role of informant, people where they give these people information, and where they do collabo with them, he said those ones too, where they support criminal groups, he can they talk. Oh, say there some these ones, then they operate inside local communities and even government institution. He can they remember one time where in there is a captivity. Oh, he say allegedly say one of the bandit leaders. So they can then they discuss the way where they want to buy some kind or even get some kind weapons from people where they feel get get access to government resources. They can they suggest say this criminal network then they benefit from inside this support where they do as in Conte Tokam. He say, who exactly are we negotiating with? You may negotiate with bandits, but those supply them and profiting from the conflict will not allow the peace to prevail, because they are more interested in the financial gain than the lives and properties of innocent people. This is But anyway, man, sharp, give you this one before I come begin to take all your calls and messages. You when they drive car, drive motor inside of Federal Capital Territory, Abuja, you say you they stand the risk of to collect arrest and even persecution based on say whether you get permit or you don't get permit if you they use tinted glass. This one now the Commissioner of Police for SIFCT Command, na Ahmed Samusi, na come second they warn them say if you like may they use tinted glass. Whether you get permits or you no get permit, you they stand the risk, say them fit arrest you, and if you collect some kind of punishment or thought that matter. Now this one in the combo, as the command, they don't come as second, they enforce this vehicle tint regulation. Now they move now. This the police to say it aimed at reducing the crime and kidnapping, armed robbery, drug trafficking, and other criminal activities where they happen inside the state, inside the nation, safe at large. Yes, now how they take put up with that. Now me say me, I can't give you all this gist, so time not reach where you safe. You go come chook mouth because I don't bring them come. You now chook mouth on top of the matter. And for you to chook mouth on top this level, now 020-644-60951. And you now see the be now, you go chook mouth responsibly, even though today na freestyle Friday. And for WhatsApp now 0809-526-7188. Now the numbers where if you use reach us be that. Yes, Mark of Ahude phone line this morning. Abio. Hello, good morning.
1: Good morning,
0: good morning. How you doing now? All right, confirm.
1: Our police for their good work. Oh. And that thing where this man talks to the girl are nothing but truth. This is no tell with a bandit, you will not help us. They need to take action. Please, the people that are supplying those things for those people that are helping them. If they see them, now you go see say this bandit is a quick end. Because they go share with bandits tomorrow. So we see the supply, they still take there. And as you say, they are interested for their tenancy. But like that's the way that man talks nothing but to make government take action. This thing is too much. I beg, confirm my job. I read them.
0: Thank you very much. Yeah? Hello, good morning.
2: Sabi baby.
0: Yes, girl.
2: Well done, job.
0: Thank you very much, mama. Amen.
2: No,
0: hold it. I say, be rest small. Confirm.
2: Wait to me, I want to man. Now this is glass where they talk say anybody where gets for Abuja, he go there inside baby. May government give them time. What is another piece of glass you get? And you know they inside any yama yama. When you get the paper, they say even with the paper, you know they work. What are people where get the car already? How they go do them now?
0: And then there's something where they feel actually remove. Now something where they feel removed, not be say they permanent.
2: May they give their time, not be say they go give order immediately they go begin suffer people. May government they plan give time to people. May they remove them before they start to they catch people. Now waiting here they talk with that.
0: All right.
2: May God save us from kidnapper of Nigeria. May God release our children and our principal and our teachers. Please let government do something about it. Confirm, Mama Eke.
0: Thank you very much, Mama. All right. Hello. Good morning. Good morning to you too. All right.
2: Nothing that grand way they talk. But we can ask you questions, say that something where they feel removed. Where do come get money, uncle? How you go do?
0: If you get money to put tinted glass, it is easier to remove than to put. It is more expensive to put than to remove. Hardly.
2: If some car, they come with them now.
0: No, hardly. Now people they put them. Mostly, most times, now people they put them.
2: So, people when they get a car, when they get tinted glass, they don't know how they will do that for Abuja with that.
0: So,
2: some people don't get that tinted glass for the car, and they have no, you know, put when they don't put up for parties. But some when they don't, they hold it, when they don't get a tinted glass, now them they do parties. Now that one, they talk about they don't judge the book by the cover. Now
0: Now, now to just clear the air, may everybody they safe, you understand?
2: May they took care for security for this control.
0: Now the security measures be that. Now one of the security measures where they take, now be that.
2: Okay. All the bike where bandits, they carry the enter bush, they carry the enter forest. That is the glass that they use.
0: So some states, don't they actually, they cancel, they ban keke bike inside their states. All right, thank you very much, Monica. Yes, hello, good morning.
3: Hello, Tavida.
0: Yes, ke.
3: Good morning.
0: Good morning, how are you doing now?
3: Tino, how are you today?
0: Ah, they're all right, it's confirmed.
3: Happy Friday.
0: Same to you.
3: This is common, God to keep that.
0: Confirm.
3: You know this issue of the police, where they put up. We know last 2 weeks, I mean last week, I say they will begin to confess.
0: Hmm.
3: You see, that confession that one part of faith is this.
0: Okay.
3: Not like that man where they talk that thing for Kadudana.
0: Hmm.
3: If you find out, they might know the secret of this thing where they happen for this country.
0: Oh, okay.
3: All of them, they know their faith. They just take off, they do like Nadebi, our driver. Anywhere where they drive of God, we will follow them.
0: Mm.
3: But by the grace of God, God will surely rescue our children. We'll be for bush.
0: All right. Thank you very much. Confirm. Yeah, Sema just took her on top small messages inside WhatsApp this morning. And you said, good morning, Daniel Sidney, is nine be your name. You said, good morning, great presenter, Ochedi King and Sabi Girl. Federal government should channel the same seriousness of its combat against Ebola disease to insecurity. He said the government should make security a thing of the past if it is the political... Yeah, if it has the political winner, Daniel Sidney is from Enugu Road. I greet you there. You say good morning. Okay, where are your message? You don't go down where? No, while I say good morning, Sabiga, I beg. When will our security officers stop wasting their energy on suspected kidnappers and kill the real bandits and terrorists in the large number, like the 50s and the 100s, like the way our soldiers are being killed? He said, when are we going to hear that the children in the bush have been rescued and brought back home? Why catching free crayfish when they are mighty crayfishes? Small but mighty, now they under one. You say Nigeria, now wow, may God bring us good news. I beg. I greet you too there. Yes, you say, Odike and Sabige, good morning. Kudos to our police for the good work what they do. Adaba, mind yourself. Good morning, Chief Odike and Sabige. Say, may the soul of the those where they kill inside Benin City, may they rest in peace. And Mommy Ellen from New Road, now you they greet them. Now they yonder one this morning. But anyway, me go pause for here. We'll go bring you early momentary. And when we come back, you know, now we'll still continue to take your messages. We'll sit down for front of newspaper first before we go anywhere. Yes, you not go anywhere. We they come back.
4: I like them well. 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

0: inside Ituri this morning, you're gonna hear and say, hey, Kelebe, now they don't begin to the torchlight how one Kano school student's being pie inside school. Court don't jail one person for inside Kano State because of say he go carry pupu now put for front of in house, the causes everywhere to begin smell. Obonga government don't set up task force to make sure say they fight all this busting out of Ebola, make it not enter inside the country. And outside Naja, Iran Oga, their president don't talk or say, ah, yes, true, that US deal, they don't approve it, even though say, guess what countries will be said, they still need to clear. Make we remind you, say, today, go make them 35 days, since plenty school children, plus including of their teachers, they keep on at them from their school for inside Musa village for Askira Oba local government area of Borno State, plus included of Orire local government area for Oyo State. These people now, they still there inside the domot of Kipnadas, while their family members and community, they still cry, they wait, may they return. We for here for Wazubia FM, we they remember these children, we say they kipnad, plus included of their teachers, and we they put mouths together with other people where they ginger, they call, say make the government free them, may they return back to their house. Make we study to renown for inside Kano State, where we say a Kelebe for inside Kano. Now don't begin to do torchlight men to know waiting really by 14 years old Meimuna Sani Salisu, one GSS 2 boarding student for St. Louis Secondary School for Kano, after their family members they write letter of complaint give Ekelebe. This letter of complaint we carry the signature of Nakudu law partners, they call the ginger say beg who made a do torchlight men to know the different story which one actually be true of waiting really by this girl. The family they been talk with say this student say she been sick, and they can't confirm say she don't cry inside hospital, but they can't allegate to say it be like say some senior student for inside that school, they feed on punish her to make her cry go yonder. The commissioner of Ekelebe for Kano, Ibrahim Adamu Bakori, he don't order Sabego made them do investigate where they transparent according by accountability and human rights standard. Commenting from that story, but still for inside Kano State now, he get one magistrate court now. Where Sidam Brugudum for inside Kano State? They don't sentence one person where they stay for inside the state. He named now Umar Idris for Kuruna Farin Bene. They sentence until 2 weeks. Say, bros, these 2 weeks now, he go use and take Sidan inside Sanko, make your head correct. And they go follow pay fine of 100,000 naira because also he do environmental pollution. The court been ruled this one after the Ministry of Water Resources, Environment and Climate Change, they go file case inside the court of lawyer because of one complaint who said this bros so he carry pupu put her inside bag, go put her for front of in house now, come they cause everywhere to begin smell. Why you do this thing? Every man don't know that they ask question now, so they carry this matter inside court of lawyer. When they come inside court of lawyer, come they ask this guy say Oga Umar you carry pupu for front of your house or you not carry? He say he carry, he come the police say he do gluten now, so the court call order and say bros, oh you carry yourself first, go come out that pupu now, no do anything we go make an environment to pollute anywhere or cause some kind of jacking up of mind for public again because of this your dirty attitude. Now so they sentence him to 2 weeks inside Sanko. Now for Edo State, now Governor Monday of Hebolo, he don't want criminal bad guys for inside the state. Say, make una come on hand from criminal badness because anybody will continue to do this criminal badness, they go punish him, and him will be govo, he go sign the execution warrant. Even young this one, dream by the time we say that they parade the suspect for the state police command headquarter for Benin, where he come follow toilet the security jump body for waiting that they do against Kipanadin for inside the state. The govo can talk, say they grab one suspect and they can't kill another one, while two others now they still don't escape, they find them, and he can't announce say he don't dash the officers them way do this operation 10 million naira. Still talking insecurity for we country, retired Brigadier General Maharazu Tsiga will be the before director general of NYSC, that now Juaya will be say terrorists they've been kidnapped and free just of recent. He don't talk or say, you see, all this, sit down, discuss with the terrorists. This one alone, not fee end all this kidnapping and terrorism for inside we country. When he talk for inside Kaduna or got Tsiga, he can't talk or say, all these criminal bad guys, they not fee come out. This bandits killing, not fee clear come out from the head. All this repentance, he not the work. And this one, we not fee achieve them through Sidon discourse. Even as he come to say, I beg, make we find another strategy to scatter these guys, all of them and their squad. He can talk to say security na responsibility of all man. Even as he come to ginger say, I beg, anybody where they support all these criminal guys, where they make them to they continue to they operate, make the government do everything to scatter them. Still talking security now for inside FCT. Ekelebi don't want people with a drive motor with tinted glass, that na black glass. Say make una ready because they go begin to they arrest and prosecute all these people them. Now the commissioner of Ekelebi for inside FCT, Ahmed Sanusi, he talk to say criminals that they use all this black window, take they hide their self, and they come they talk to say even people where they don't give permission, may they get tinted glass, they go still try to verify them and do stop and check. He talks say all the tinted vehicle motor now they go stop them for road, they go inspect them for inside the capital. And for another story now, the Ogbonge government, they don't inaugurate, that means they don't set up one presidential task force on top of Ebola virus disease to make sure say we ready ourselves for make this Ebola not enter inside Naija. Now the chairman of this task force will be Femi Gbajabiamila. He talk say them now that they will not get any Ebola case for inside the country, and he can't say this prevention he better pass provision kiosk, as he can't say they don't they do so kind surveillance and response system everywhere for the country. This task force now they go make sure say they manage with border, all this immigration control, and make sure say they use eye torchlight, use oyokometer torchlight, all this disease where they come in and out of the country, and the NCDC now then go give technical leadership. Meanwhile, the National Economic Council, that na NEC, they don't approve more than 83 billion naira under the Anticipatory Action Trust Fund to make sure say they stop all this water palava where they happen for we country. Now the vice president of the country, Kashim Shettima, will be the chairman of this Sidon Discuss for instance, Abuja yesterday. He said this morning, he go make sure say we ginger early warning system and make sure say we ready for any emergency. Cross River State Governor Bassi Otu, he been talk say this program to now to make sure say they come out to body from always to do fire brigade approach to make sure say they're ready in time for any water palaver we go feel happen for we country.
1: Oya make we travel go here for the news.
0: And outside Niger now, Iran, their supreme leader, Ayatollah Mojtaba Khamenei, he don't talk, say, he don't approve it one deal where we say U.S. they been arranged, and this one to stop all the gas boats for the Middle East, even though, say, he gets some kind parts where we say they still they fight on top. This agreement now, with the USA, he don't come out to the blocking, where we say they block Iran port, and they don't arrange 60 days for them to continue the Sidon discourse, including that discourse on top Iran, their nuclear program, so that they tell them, say, guy, make una stop with this program. It's una they do. Oil price now immediately they announce say they don't accept this deal. Now so the price of oil begin to the drop come down. Even though say we still never know if this operation for the state of Hormuz if it go better anytime soon.
1: Make we hear the latest story on top entertainment.
0: Inside the world of entertainment, yesterday, enough crying and gnashing yang jamming of teeth as Nollywood actor Alex Ikubo they burial for in village for Arochukwu inside Abia State after they do in burial where we see family members, friends them, and even in colleague way they attend. The actor now wake pie for the age of 40 after he fights kidney cancer. But they say they burial more after they don't do traditional and church ceremony we start last week. Nollywood stars them plus includer of Ike Obunna in Edo, plus includer of Deyemi Okolawo, plus others. All of them, they come and show the bros their last respect.
2: Make me hear waiting to happen on top of sport.
0: Inside the world of sport, not be smart, you know, now by luck, South Africa, they forgo back to their jabs at him. If to say they not draw with Czech Republic 1-1 for their second Group A match for the 2026 FIFA World Cup. As South Africa now, they get luck. If not, they forgo back to their home. Now, so Switzerland for their own match, they flog Bosnia Herzegovina 4-1 to make sure say they get a chance to enter inside the knockout stage. After they zip my mouth, they go back out of the studio. Make I give you the cock of the tori again. You've been here, say, Kelebe don't begin to do touchlight men to know waiting by one school student for inside Kano here. Court don't jail one man for inside Kano still because he carry poo poo. Go put outside in front of his house. They cause everywhere to smell. Ogbonge government don't set up task force now to make sure, say, Ebola no bust out for inside the country, y'all. And the Iran leader, you've been here, say that U.S. deal, they don't approve it. Even though, say, he gets some kind of things, will be said, they still discuss about. Now, Sandra Kaura, now she pick this story, drop and give me to come and sound you this LMMO. Remember, say, with children and teachers, they still there inside bush 35 days after they kidnap them. Their family members, their tears don't dry like a camel, will be said, don't ferment. The schools for inside Oyo State is still there closed, that they wait for their parties, them, their colleagues to return before they go open. My name, not Caleb Jacob, continue to shine your eye.
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5: 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This is Nigeria. A land blessed with rivers, oil, laughter, and beautiful people. But somewhere tonight, a mother cannot sleep. Somewhere, a father guards his home with nothing but prayers. Somewhere, a child whispers in the dark, God, please let tomorrow come. The bullets do not ask your tribe. The kidnappers do not ask your religion. And the tears of a mother sound the same in every language. From the north to the south, from the villages to the cities, we are bleeding the same. Different tribes, different religions.

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4: Any story where you hear now, na pure gist from different newspaper company. No be our story person write them. All this front story where we they bring for now, ask them write them for the newspaper. 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

0: Yes, bumptious morning to you, country people, and you will be saying they listen to our voice for Inside Kano City here. Today now the number 19 day for the month of June 2026. And this na front of Tori paper, make we let you know again. Say today na day number 35. Where we say we small picking and their teachers, the day inside the domot of Kipnadas, and we still ask the government, say I beg, when these children go come outside for inside Oyo State, schools still they closed. The parents that they complain say they are picking that they play up and down because they don't get anything to do. Once they finish their housework, now to play, they play. Then they wait for their colleague, that they wait for their classmates, may they return back, may they continue school together. They no one leave them go. And the government, we still here say that they try, that they try, that they try. But the question now, when these children go come outside? Unfortunately, some, I don't want to call them the name within my head, but some bangabusus, they don't turn them to one religion, religious and political stuff. With they very unfortunate at this point. My name is Caleb Jacob.
1: And my name is Abigail.
0: Yes, we go start with the first paper with the our hand will be Daily Trust Tori paper this morning. People they ask me what's the name of that song. That song that Nigeria Rise Again. Now Aragon Media produced that song. The biggest story for the front page of Daily Trust: how my only daughter died in Kano School. How my only daughter died in Kano School. That story starts for the front page of Daily Trust, and it continues for page 4 of Daily Trust this morning. State police must align with federalism and citizens' rights. Now, so governs them that the yarn. That story is there for page 6 of Daily Trust this morning. Natasha suspension. Ireti Kingibe don't confirm. Say true. That alligator see the forge signate. Not true. Page 10 of Daily Trust. You know, say na Adam Soshomole first come as I can they shout. Say they forge some senator signature to make sure say they suspend Natasha. Later, he come forward like eagerly dip, eagerly dip. Where we say lose balance. He fall down. But later, Ireti Kingibe, she don't confirm him. Say true. Yes. And still for the front page of Daily Trust, insecurity. Governments must be proactive. Now retired generals, now then the youngest one for page 5 of Daily Trust this morning. NEC don't approve $83 billion to fight water palava and climate emergency. That already for page 6 of Daily Trust this morning. The woman where alligator say the woman where the alligator say she buy her grandmama with the yes say her head no correct. Now the family the youngest one. Page 30 of Daily Trust. And finally, for the front page of Daily Trust, Minister Don Toko say Niger fee sanction South African jumbody because of xenophobia. That already for page 8 of Daily Trust this morning.
1: Yes, remember enter the Nation newspaper where they say Keyamo into say why government they back local airlines. That's already you go see on for page 2 of the Nation newspaper. We must not lower guard. In Ebola prevention measures. That's a you go see on for page 6 of Nation newspaper this morning. Regional Development Commission gets guidelines. Now page 2 that one day. And Eco bridges they require 12 billion naira to avoid collapse. Now waiting Umahi they talk and in there for inside page 6 of Nation newspaper this morning. Governor's wife, they don't come outside, they come they seek support for cancer patients them and survivors. Now page 6 you go see that one. The biggest story where the Nation bring this morning, now DSS, so they reject foreign funding for security intelligence gathering. That one now for page, it start for front page, it can't go finish for inside page 3 of Nation newspaper this morning. APC, finally APC target total sweep of poll inside the Ekiti State. This one is start for front page, Congo finish inside page 3 of Nation newspaper this morning. And last but not the least, blockage of Strait of Hormuz lifted as the US Iran, they don't sign the deal to halt the war. Now for page 2, now you go see that one inside the Nation newspaper.
0: Yes, coming from the Nation Tory paper, even as Ekiti election, they don't carry all the sensitive materials and non-sensitive materials. They go the state. That election now on Saturday. Vanguard paper, 90 my hand. Oh yeah, it don't reduce to the lowest price since U.S.-Iran conflict. That already for page 15 of the Vanguard. Not be small jacking up of mind as 37 candidates that they fight for 7 chairs for inside Ekiti, Enugu, Rivers, Kano, and other states. That already for page 36 of the Vanguard this morning. More than 742 Nigerians for South Africa with the yesterday will carry them come back before June 30. Now, Obunga government the youngest one for page 9 of the Vanguard. Middle East war. U.S. now don't come out to that blocking where we say they block Iran port as the deal. They don't approve it. Page 9 or 9 that to read. Under that story, why I approve the deal even though say I get different view. Now, how many they yarn this one? Go check page 9 of the Vanguard this morning. The biggest story where the Vanguard carry come outside insecurity. Governors them that they find the quick creation of state police, they won't make it this sharp. That reborn of that picking, but go check page 6 of the Vanguard this morning. Obonga governments don't bring out rules and regulator for us to enter a new tax regime. Under that story, they don't declare the air on top pre 2026 tax obligation. They don't carry this tax matter come out again. Page 14 of the Vanguard. 950 rights activists, journalists, and the unionists, that are all these people where they do Oshibe, union people, now they kill, some of them disappear for 2025. Now you and the youngest one for page 8, 950 of these people, nine disappear or nine pie. We hear your security fears. Now so Wonga government, they tell Christians, we hear your security fears. Obonga government, they tell Christians, page 8 of the Vanguard. And finally, insecurity and all this terrorist attack where they increase it, they threaten democracy. Now Afeni Ferry, the youngest one for page 37 of the Vanguard this morning.
1: Yes, we put inside the Guardian newspaper this morning. Where would they see say import surge or Nigeria don't pay 1.9 trillion naira on top petrol inside May on top as the oil prices even go down small. That's one you go see. And for inside page 3 of the Guardian this morning, 2027 NDC exempt Obi Kwankwaso from anti-defection oath. NDC exempt Obi Kwankwaso from anti-defection oath. That story you go see. And for inside page 3 of the Guardian newspaper, Ogwange government don't explain prisoners transfer pact with Utopia and they call a fault list inside circulation. That one you go see on for page 3 of the Guardian this morning. 40% increase inaccurate false lab results. 9 they worsen sickle cell epidemic pains. That's one here for the front page of the Guardian newspaper this morning. And where this thing go end? I know the same. Okay, you go there inside page 6 of the Guardian. Now there you go see 30,000 residents on free HIV care in Ogun State. Now it's in Abiodun de Yambi. That one you there for page 5 of the Guardian. Ekiti election, over 1 million voters to decide as INEC they distribute materials to 16 councils. That one says, if you go see, I'm for page 6 of the Guardian this morning. Senate and NDPC, they push digital economy amend cyber crime act. That story you go see, I'm for page 4 of the Guardian. Violence, insecurity, we don't they worsen household poverty. They reports 9 they revealed this one you go see for page 29 of Guardian newspaper this morning. Experts Sabi people, they don't come as a con, they want to say na 30,000 communities, then they risk flooding. Now, waiting neck, they yan. Even as neck don't approve 83.2 billion naira intervention. That one, too, you go see for page 4 of the Guardian newspaper this morning.
0: Yes, come out from the Guardian this newspaper this morning as neck that they raised 83 billion to fight water palava. And you go here say for New Telegraph Cooperative Bank, Ogbonge government don't mobilize 200 billion naira share capital for take off. That to restart for the front page of New Telegraph, and they continue for page 3.

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0: Yes, you do. 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My name is Sabi Girl, and right about now, we're enter inside As Ide Hot. And now, Friday freestyle edition of As Ide Hot, where we say you, where they listen to me. So, you go begin the Chukmout on top. That thing, we don't they worry you for blessings. Oh. He get that thing, where don't they worry you since they do you like say he won't purge you, and yes, now that particular one you won't talk about him on top radio this morning. Yes, carry yourself, come on top 0206-446-1951. May you come begin to chuck him out. You see that 6-1, you fit change into 6-2, 6-3, 6-4, and even 6-0. Self, anyone where you call now, where you go see the reach. And for inside WhatsApp now 0809 526 7188 0809 526 7188. But I beg, I go still tell you again, as you tell the chukmout, chukmout responsibly. How you see Anna? Now so we go do them. All right, my confirm who they follow line this morning. Abby, hello, good morning.
1: Yes, Abby girl, how you doing? It's work.
0: Ah, they all right. Work, they all right. Thank you. How you doing?
1: They fine now.
0: Confirm.
1: Huh? My
0: own. Okay, you two leader, confirm. Check them out.
1: Sadi girl.
0: Hmm?
1: I don't want to talk about security matters because they play with my mental health.
0: Okay.
1: I will beg you. I don't understand. The fuel where they sell these days, which is up. Like, people are struggling to make this money.
0: Okay.
1: If you buy fuel, it no go last long. You go buy data with your hard earned money. You go buy 36 gig. It will last you for 2 weeks. Like, is it that the government allows people to come and do business without regulating their activities? You will buy airtime of so amount. You know, go start big people. You go ask yourself, stay waiting the top. Please. The country is already hard enough.
0: Okay.
1: Is it a crime for the government to make policies and programs that will protect its citizens?
0: Nope.
1: Now you go provide electricity for yourself. Now you go provide water for yourself. You go buy that at least make, since the government won't make you happy small. You know, go enjoy the data. You go buy airtime to call loved ones. You know, go reach you to speak with them. So you go buy fuel to say you want to navigate, go see some people, go do business.
0: Okay, I want to tell you, say, you see that data on there? He gets so many things where we say it contribute to him. I understand, say, you know, say, that one day, the first day, they suck our data, like, you know, the way they suck drink, or they drip your water, you go, they press sign, they time out, now so data, they disappear. But then again, you go need to check your phone for some other things where we say, if they, all this. Yes, you just check those ones too. If it help you,
1: there's nothing like that one.
0: So,
1: I have exhausted that option.
0: All right.
1: But still, it does not. It's not giving me what I want. So please, I beg, rightful agents should do the needful.
0: Yes. So telecom, Mona took eye on top that one. Thank you very much, Ogai One. I greet you too. Hello. Good morning.
2: Oh, I thank God.
0: I thank God for you too.
2: I don't press until my phone they hold.
0: It's not easy at all. Well done to you.
2: They use only one line and they quickly get you. But now, forget you now, Allah.
0: Oh my God. Chai.
2: You know who they talk?
0: You're going to tell me now. Even if I know, you need to introduce them for man picking me. Country people, may they know.

0: Okay, where is the Oga Nathaniel?
1: Oga Nathaniel, they rest small. But do not be firewood, though.
0: Okay. Yeah, I mean, when I mess and then I go to laugh away. Ah.
1: Confirm. Chook mouth on top matters.
0: May the soul of late Abacha rest in peace.
1: Amen.
0: Why am I praying for him?
1: Mm.
0: If it is Abacha redeemed during his own time, would it be bandit?
1: Okay.
0: I know, sir, but I know we'll get hand inside. If I don't flood them, he will. You know, my own area, that woman where they say they were born later and people don't talk about her. I don't need to talk about. But if it is about your day for government, 24 hours or 48 hours, now, 24, 48, don't become 24 years. Bandit. In the country.
1: Oh, okay.
0: After God, coming, who are they? Who are those? Who are them? I was in the secondary school 1977. When that time we, some people stopped us. There is a water where we're going to go, okay, Willie. He said, who are those? We said, we are the those. Your students, we are the those. Then, they will terrorize Nigeria for how many years? We got to take control in this country.
1: Amen. Thank you very much, Ogaolaolu. Hello, good morning.
2: Hello, good morning.
1: Yes, good morning. How are you doing?
2: How
1: are
2: you doing?
1: Fine. Who they talk?
2: How about my colleague, please?
1: Confirm. You get 30 seconds. Chook mouth.
2: They pay me now. This walk up where they play when Nigeria know they inside. Please, next time, make Nigeria know what they do. Please, this is they pay me.
1: Okay.
2: All that I enjoy. See, now we are just watching all that. Abba. Thank you.
1: All right. Thank you very much. Yes. I might check inside WhatsApp. I get some messages for dear. You say, good morning, Sabi. You say, well, lie, that woman is evil. Oh. They should give her punishment. Say she will never forget in a hurry. And may God continue to provide for all mothers so that we can take care of our children. Amen. I confirm, Madam Chidima, inside No Man's Land. Now you send that one this morning. You say, good morning, Sabi girl. Your name na Miracle from Abeokuta Road. You say this talk, it not just sweets my ears. Well, I this rubber melting of a thing. Now only bandits I don't see say that they deal with person like that. Oh, you say that family need to learn conscience. And sadly enough, this kind of story, it always happen, and they sad on a steady. You say starving, roughly beaten, and insulting all sorts. Insulting and all sort of maltreatment. If person no like another person, additional family member, he say they no need to force. They no need to force you to have one. Just you rest your case. Nah, Miracle, I greet you very much. But not go anywhere. When we come back, we'll continue to the chook mouth on top.
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5: He get us Lipton tea. They take link people for morning time. One cup, one half an hour. I see they go.
2: Hey, I get this for you. You no go believe what happened yesterday.
6: Good morning to you.
2: I beg you, no vex. I be forget saying that tea before I broke.
6: Oh, yawa. Now, what if you be want this to be safe?
5: 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It did draw people come near. Lipton tea, not for togetherness.
7: 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It's the season finale of the I Beg to Differ Secondary Schools Debate Tournament Season 9. 10th of August at 3 p.m. Lagos, Abuja and Port Harcourt will come alive. Champions from Abuja, Port Harcourt and Lagos will go shoulder to shoulder for the crown of the Champion of Champions. 16 secondary schools, 3 daily debates, 4 weeks of intense matchups. Who will be the Champion of Champions of the I Beg to Differ Season 9? The final lap of the journey begins August 10 at 3 p.m. For sponsorship inquiries, email info@nigeriainfo.fm or ibegtodifer@nigeriainfo.fm. I Beg to Differ, the Tournament of Champions.
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1: Oh my God.
2: So many.

0: Nigeria, one nation under God.
1: If you know the smile this morning,
2: don't worry.
1: Ocha the King and Sabi Girl don't land for on our wake up show.

0: Yes, everywhere just they show green. What do you mean? Be say somebody just did my full like the green in my telewire based on say you won't call chook mouth on top of the matters. Yes, and this now as it is hot freestyle Friday edition. And my name na Sabi Girl. Yes, time don't reach me yourself. Continue the chook mouth on top of that matter where you be say you don't say where you don't day your mind. You won't talk about them on top radio. Now the one way they worry you be that no wahala. Yes, yourself, you get the right to chook mouth, but chook mouth responsibly. Abby, all right. Hello. Okay. Hello. Good morning.
1: How you doing, Sadiqa? Well done, work.
0: Are they all right to confirm?
1: Well done, work, my dear.
0: Thank you very much.
1: Now, get we really sad.
0: Amen. Thank you.
1: The word at large. It's not a royal majesty of Madame Quality. Quality is massive. Was a big
0: okay.
1: To the way they kidnapped. It's for 35 days now. I beg. These are our organs on top. And waiting that they think about this thing. It don't make sense now. May they help. Help the world at last. Maybe see them come out. It's not a place to be safe. All the people self, they can stop them to make them know say this thing enter body. Make we feel them. 35 days, so people children, they outside with the teachers. I beg, maybe they fear God. These South African people, then they are bored. They do yesterday. But my own people say, they're in Nigeria, they get business for Nigeria. They get business for other places. Then they teach people anyhow. This World Cup now, like say they tell them they don't go to the World Cup, how they do this? These people, they do bad, they don't fear God. Okay, A1, I'm twirling you for my credit. It's also the same as this time, now main time. I guess these young children, come on, these big girls, they're waiting for school, for UNICEF. They do their induction today. Madam Quality, Royal Majesty, they carry congratulations to this day.
0: All
1: today,
0: right.
1: Their induction. Okay. I just have follow for that.
0: Congratulations to her.
1: My dear, thank you very much. God bless you.
0: Amen.
1: You want that lad as they do good. Thank you, my dear.
0: Confirm.
1: They do good, they go, they serve you, they go. Thank you. God bless you.
0: Thank you very much, Madam Quality. Yes, hello, good morning.
2: Good morning, Sabi Girl.
0: Yes, good morning. How you doing?
2: I'm just fine.
0: Confirm.
2: This is Olalu, senior brother.
0: All right, chook him out.
2: Man, where you take a rubber burn another person's baby thing? Because that is much tight. Make them cut any your presence. Make them with the jacket, them rubber. Make them take and burn them and in their presence.
0: Okay.
2: The same thing with her and she and her husband. Let them take that same rubber. Let them make them burn them for their back. Let them see. And for South Africa people, the way they do to Nigeria, they're supposed to know that their people are in Nigeria too. So the same thing where they do to Nigerian citizens down there, they do the same thing to them here. All their businesses, let them crumble it.
0: Okay.
2: Let them scatter their businesses here so that they see. Let them feel the same thing Nigeria is facing. That is my own contribution, ma.
0: All right. Thank you very much. Hello. Good morning.
3: Yeah, good morning, Savvy Girl.
0: Good morning. How you doing now?
3: I'm good. So my name is Charles from the gate.
0: Confirm. Check him out.
3: Yeah, I want to talk about this IMF issue, you know.
0: Okay.
3: I said all this stuff. Now, recently, about it's been like 3 or 4 days ago. IMF don't bring another one. They say maybe increase back. They say maybe impose VAT on the TMS, that's the fuel. They say ministry impose a VAT on the telecom, that's and data and voice call. And now they will start to later on the counter say no, we didn't give that advice. So I'm not question. They say I not to blame them because you know say when people don't see you finish, that's what they will do you. You know, when you don't see you, know, if you go back and have the best of all loose, that's what the best will see you finish. Anything you want to tell, anything you want, I still gonna tell you. Because you know, see, you see to have. And last one, because you don't get options. Because you don't get, if you don't give anything, you might not chop anything. At the level of still finish, then IMF don't see your thing. So, but the question you ask yourself is, all those advice over the years that I have been giving, of what impact those advice to Nigeria, you know. Now, because others, you know, because an ordinary Nigerian citizen, waiting the benefit from government, because I've fought for multiple transitions. I bet this for me, government just keep you under the carpet. I don't say right now, they just say no, they talk about they no go do it. But last night, you realize it before, you know, government could start to do it because they don't go borrow for care. And let's say, all of you, we as a country too, I know it's not easy for a country, as in for you, and even your country to like, there to be self-sufficient. But by and large, both try to see how far we can really do to help ourselves and to reduce this borrowing. And that's number one. Secondly, I want to talk about this issue of this Iran and this war and the rest. Right now, because of the agreement, price don't begin to drop like that. I want to talk about why don't you have maybe like a reserve, a reservoir whereby you can store large volume of petroleum products, so that even in the period of those kind of little scarcity of 2-3 months, or maybe these wars that happen between countries that cause the price of this thing to jack up, more we just, you know, we use that or fall back on them, just try to like make sure that we maintain the prices so that Nigerians don't go suffer. I think so we as a country ourselves, we need to like do more, you know, for future projection regarding any unforeseen circumstances, so that we're not going to run into each issue of rising fuel prices and the rest.
0: All right. Thank you very much. Hello. Good morning.
4: Hello, Olu again. We are in second phase now. Phase one, don't pass. Go away, phase two.
0: Hello, Olu. Now, inside this, I see the hot. Now, you call me. No.
4: That's why I say we don't finish phase one. Now we are in a freestyle. We will take this.
0: You don't talk. It's a freestyle. Now, they tell you. So, not very sabe. Allow other people made them choke mouth, yeah?
4: Cut me, come out.
0: Hello, good morning.
4: Come out and allow, I like myself.
0: Hey, well, not very soon they talk.
4: I'm a friend now. You know, Imama na doctor for Namdi Aziz Avenue.
0: Okay, who they talk?
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0: Confirm. Chuck Mout.
4: I want to ask, do we have immigration in this country? Ask you.
0: You didn't ask me.
4: Immigration. I want to work on immigration. See, let Nigeria government give immigration order. Let illegal aliens leave. We have too much legal aliens. Who don't have paper, qualified paper to be in this country.
0: Okay.
4: They are there, they are with you, they are living with me and you. This will not be say, they are there. Let the government of Nigeria give order to immigration to flush out all illegal aliens. And even some of these illegal aliens, some of them are even the army. Because they will see that this part of this area, nobody trace them to their locality.
0: Okay.
4: So let government give instructions to order to the immigration. Let them flush out all the illegal immigration so that we can have a little peace.
0: All right. Thank you very much.
4: Lucifer said that there are some people living in that area that they don't know where they come from. They put their beds themselves, do everything by themselves, and only they only go out in the night. They can't speak English. So these illegal aliens are giving us much problem in this country. Then let me talk about voters can have been all this. Let them legalize EDC so that you can be like ATM anywhere you go. You can claim money, you can vote. I beg when I tell them.
0: But if you transfer now, if you do transfer.
4: You now, if you register for Kogi,
0: you
4: will transfer here. Where can you go to Lagos? They don't make it permanent, they say permanent, let them make it anywhere.
0: Okay, so that anywhere where you go, if you just use it, you don't need to do transfer.
4: Money for ATM for POS.
0: All right. Thank you very much.
4: Dr. Mama Olu, I'm Rita.
0: All right.
4: Moto Monica.
0: Thank you very much, Honorable Sashi Tomato. Machuka inside WhatsApp, who day for WhatsApp this morning? You say, oh, the cares, Abigail. Okay. Good morning. You say, what's in that man talking at true? Oh, these bandits where now human beings then be like us, then they fear death too. So they need force to not be negotiation. May government rise up and do the needful. Now, Mommy Joshua, now you yonder one this morning. You say, good morning, Sabigia. Yarinya me iye ye. I hail the, he said, the DG has said it, said it all. Na Major, retired Major General, now he yonder one. He just say, negotiation is a no-no. Now from Ezra Michael, now you yonder one this morning. Jimmy Joshua, you talk say good morning, Sabiga. You see, this Nigeria is full of cockaboo stories. You say every day different way to tackle insecurity, but no definite action. When will Nigeria stand up to bring down this insecurity? Yes, I greet you this morning. Anna, you say good morning, Sabigail and Ochedi King. For this issue of bandits, he said, let's put behind our mind, let's put behind our mind is Boko Boys and the bandits that government said rehabilitate. More than 1,000 are there that give information in the army and other public agencies. Daddy Suleiman from Otoro, Yudeyanda one this morning. You say, good morning, Sabigail. I don't like tinted glasses, though many are putting it for security purposes. Now, Azobia Diamond, the yonder one this morning, I greet you too, Azobia Diamond. Good morning, Sabigail, Azobia family. You say, what the man say about banditry is true. But please, let government do the needful by tackling insecurity. Insecurity is worsening every day, and let them bring our children and teachers inside the bush for us. Prophet Joshua Oladipo, Sambiara father from Egbe Road, I greet you this morning. You know, Gakile don't answer you for that, your message. Good morning, Sabigail. I know the K and Caleb. You say, I beg, what will be the title of the song? Okay, Gakile, be answer you that the title of the song this morning, Abi. All right, and this person say, good morning, Sabigail. The thing be say, you say this thing they mostly attributed to women. To me, the law of Moses take care of this case. Now, Matthew from Pashikara, now you the other one. Yes, you feel still choke mouth on top of the matter, but make me just drink some more water, come back. And when I come back, we'll continue on top of the level. Don't go anywhere.
6: Oh no, yeah.
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1: 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Come rant.
2: This man.
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1: Shout.
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1: Cry.

0: Yes, you know, welcome back. What's up, 95.1 Wazobe FM Kano, your Chook Mouth station. Yes, you supposed Chook Mouth now. Now the time where you go the Chook Mouth. And this now, see the hot, the Friday freestyle edition. Where you say you go come talk the color of your belly. As it say they do you. And but mind you, everybody they vex. So, yes, everybody they vex. So as you the Chook Mouth, now use your own verse, cause for my own verse. Thank you very, very much. Yes, Mark confirm who they phone line this morning. Hello, good morning.
1: Auntie, good morning.
0: Hey, Uncle, good morning.
1: Well, my name is Franco from Badawa.
0: Confirm, Chook Mouth.
1: Yeah, just yeah, they are happy with Wazubia because they still remember the government say our children they hand of captivity for 35 days. Yeah, well, secondly, waiting this man talk, there has been a former general of NYPD, Aniba.
0: Yes, former DG.
1: Yeah, about the way they will tackle this insecurity, to be sincere, well, now we have better, we get better people for this country. You see this idea where this man, if that is the best idea, because first you know, go come beat you, you will come beg him. If you beg him, they give him more courage to go beat you, join your wife and your children.
0: Okay.
1: But if you get challenged, you face them. These people, they are today, they fear to die. Understand? This man don't talk everything. Well, thank you very much.
0: All right, thank you very much. Yes, 0206446 1951. You see that 6-1 change on to 2-3-4 or even 0. You go feast and reach us. Hello, good morning.
2: Hello, good morning.
0: Yes, good morning. How you doing?
2: Therefore, my sister, my name is Promised Land.
0: Confirm, Chook Mouth.
2: Yeah, yeah. You see, this insecurity, my sister.
0: These
2: governments, they are not serious, though.
0: Okay.
2: It is the enemy of Nigerians. Nigerian people, government will catch these people. They go say they don't only have, they don't forgive these people. They carry them go back to inside society. What type of people are we? People will be saying they killed hundreds of thousands of Nigerians. You catch them, you say you don't have rehabilitate them, carry them, go back into society. What about which country they do this kind of thing, my sister? These people, oh my God. This people where they rule this country, are they serious at all? See the way they are killing people. Kidnappers, anybody where they never kidnap your brother or sister, no know what you do. We don't go there, where they don't kidnap our brother, we know what you are talking about. We know what we went through. So these people, they're not serious, though. And they're coming for election next year. They want to go back. God will remove them by himself. Thank you.
0: All right. Thank you very much. Yes, you sir, Fisty Chook Mouth. 0809-526-7188. Now the WhatsApp number be that. Am I confirm one or two messages inside WhatsApp this morning? You say good morning, Abigail. Well done so far. Oh, you're no go spoil. Amen. You say if the government not do well, I they call them out. And when them do well, I go still hail them well. So I want to use this opportunity to thank the people's government, Governor Alhaji Abba Gidagida, for the ongoing road construction and renovation. You said the road where him do for farm center, it makes sense well, oh, more oil to in elbow. But sir, I beg, Zungeru Road Project, don't too linger for long. Help us pull speed for the road. We are citizens of Nigeria and we are paying tax too. Thank you very much. Now MC7, 9 the yonder one this morning. You say, good morning, Sabi girl. I wish you a happy Friday. Oh, and they beg federal government, say, to please, try and rescue the children and teachers that has been kidnapped. To now, Mommy C from Shagari Quarters. Now, you the yonder one this morning. I greet you, Mommy C. Yes, Yusef, the time, see, they make you still feel Chook Mouth. No, we use the remaining time. They Chook Mouth on top of the matter, Abi. How you see them? 0206446 1951. Now the numbers be that, and therefore WhatsApp now 0809-526-7188. Hello, good morning.
3: Hello, Sabi girl.
0: Yes, girl, good morning.
3: Morning. I just small time I want you, Zadek. Like everybody.
0: Okay.
3: At last, they celebrate me for my birthday. God bless me to make God deserve protect and provide good things for us. A guy won't wake me cash. All of Funa. Even my sabi girl, all of Funa.
0: Confirm.
3: Now God could give Funa the good things on our own.
0: Amen.
3: My prayer, this my royal majesty, greet the world at last.
0: Thank you very much, Madam Quality. Hello, good morning.
4: Good morning, Savige.
0: Yeah, good morning. How you doing?
4: I'm doing fine. You know, I can never talk.
0: I greet you too. Confirm. Okay. I better me reduce the volume of your radio, no verse.
4: Okay.
0: Thank you.
4: Yesterday, where I see their picture.
0: You
4: didn't pay me well. I bet government did something.
0: All right.
4: You are by yourself. The government up to now. They know they did those people. Like the thing they came seriously. And again, I greet all the men for Wadodia family. Kudos to them. Those who they take care of their family without any quarter. I go to our mommy, the Sako Papo of Nipe Kingdom.
0: Okay.
4: Oga is with back to God. A1. Oga Olaolu. Ozigi Ozigi. Then plenty of the king. And my chairman, Wazobia.
0: All right. Thank you very much.
4: Thank you.
0: All right, thank you very, very much. Yes, times today. We still get small time like this. Maybe you just took them out. Now, two more calls me could just take. After that one, I don't pack from here. Miss Sports people can't talk. Hello, good morning.
5: Good morning.
0: Yes, good morning. Who they talk?
5: Daniel.
0: Nervous, increase your volume.
5: Daniel,
0: you talk like Daniel. Confirm. Took him out.
5: I work.
0: Work there, all right. So thank God.
5: What is the payment for Nigeria? We say, it's a system of government where they use the payment.
0: Okay.
5: To change the system of government. But regional government will keep Nigeria part of the federal system where they use. When we turn it to regional government, every part of Nigeria would also find itself. But right now, everybody just depend on federal government for everything.
0: Okay.
5: That's why they messed up. Thank
0: you. All right. Thank you very much. One more call and me go just back well. Yes, it's our WhatsApp. You say, good morning, Sabi girl. Good morning from Sabi boy. You say, as we all Sabi say, na Nigeria we dey. I also believe say we know say Nigeria sins it don't heavy well for the eyes of God. If you and I, they serious minded, serious minded citizens of Nigeria, our fatherland, President Tinubu, he now deserve today inside office by now. He said for federal government to close eye and ignore the plight of those children inside bush. Show high level of irresponsibility. You say Nigeria is in our hands as able youth of our land. Let us stand up and fight for it. Yes, now the last call where I go carry fight. Oh, you wake up the last call. Come put me for queen. Still call back or yeah, make I just carry your call so that you know go. I don't go just do anyhow like this. Now just you know me, I say my job pity you like this, so you just but anyway, only one. Hello, good morning.
6: Oh, good morning.
0: Good morning to you. Confirm. Who they talk?
6: My name is Niatela.
0: Now verse Abe, increase your voice.
6: The thing is government they know what they are doing. They want to use that issue for the another election way to come on in 2027. That's why they keep them. If they go then they see them back, they are not happy.
0: Yeah. Okay.
6: So nobody fool. We are Nigeria. We have our own brain too. Yeah. So make them continue. God will punish them.
0: I beg you. No, they use that kind of word for you. Huh? Now they talk that kind of thing. We know they support all those kind of ones for here. All right, now then me go pack my mouth. I go close my mouth. Put you go on top of the matters, eh? So that the sports people, they go come inside, can't drop all the confirmed updates on top of the world of sports. Did I give you what happened yesterday for World Cup? No wahala, but I'm not going anywhere. My name is Sabi Girl, and this is Una Wake Up Show. Continue to shine your eyes.

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Oh, yes. Another day, it don't break. Another morning, it don't reach. Another 9 o'clock, it don't reach. On a Friday morning, and you know, say one citizen, 9 o'clock. For inside of 95.1 was Obia FM, the Shuku Shuku Malta Station. You know, say time, I don't reach for all of the latest. All of the story where they sweet, where they make a belly, they sweet like sugar industry. Where they make a body, they do a gym. Yes, to time, it don't reach for the sports. News inside of the Mekuna Wake Up Show this morning. I greet una, good morning, ha una day. Happy Friday, Jumata Mubarak to all our Muslim sisters and brethren. As we welcome una on top of this show today, we be the number 18 day inside of the month. Now 18, I be 19. It confuse me. Oh, well, welcome for this show. As a better to read, Yakpa Insider of the World of Sports this morning. My name, Nadi Big Des Buadi. And of course, I did with a sport ducking to verse wasted the inside of my backyard. They try to put a black wire and red wire together so that we're going to hear us clear and smooth. Well. Tori e plenty, of course. You know, say the Tori way where they make headlines these days. The World Cup as South Africa finally with all the bad belay way their fellow Africans they do them, they don't go on and they get their first goal and their first point as a Mokwena. He go on and rescue as Messi score hat trick. And in Jonathan and David, he say, please hold my cup, hold this cup for me. Who I hear say score hat trick, they say Messi. I say, okay, don't worry. If I know Fito pass the hat trick, at least I go score as a Canada. Hi. Ooh, 6. Okay, no. Now, Germany don't score 7. Plenty goals inside of the World Cup. Now, so Switzerland, the Kari Dzeko and the people beat them. Of course, all this and plenty touring inside of the Wazobia Sports Morning Waka this morning with the Super Squad. And of course, no forget if you today part of this show. If you get any touring way, they totally your body, even though today is not totally Tuesday. Just go on and send your message for WhatsApp 08095267188.

clean your ear with a better cutting board, or if you no get carry cover of biro, use a cutting wool or tissue, wrap them and clean your ear well. As we go start this morning, insider of the world of Scrabble, as a Nigerian players go on and deliver better performance for the 2026 Causeway Scrabble Challenge for Bangkok, Thailand, with Hakim Olavi Bigbe. He been finished as a second for the Elite Premier Division, and also Olachi Mbonu himself. He go on a claim the Division 3 title against strong international people. Vice President of the Lekki Scrabble Cup, they call Charles Uzamere. We also been compete for the tournament and secure top 10 finish for the Division 2 after 36 rounds of the competition. He been go on and praise the people we organize the tournament. Will be Michael Tang as he go on and he say he leave the standard of this championship. Olavi Bigbe, runner-up, aka second finisher for the Premier Division, he stand as one of the biggest achievements where Nigeria don't get for the championship after we don't battle through a field where we include some of the best players inside of the world. While Mbonu title victory for the Division 3 being come against opponents, we themselves, they're stronger. Well done, our Scrabble people. Living in a world, it's a they struggle to stay alive and they struggle to win and they can still win. Mokutaluna say Olympic medalist Jenny Simpson now. He done they make a better improvement for hospital after he been go on and the collapse for event rally for North Carolina. The 39-year-old American in been the pace for Myler Group for inside of the Sir Walter Myler pop-up event on Tuesday when she go on and they collapse, aka she faint. Employer Fleet been talk say she don't recover well. Simpson will be retired from better running, competitive running for the end of 2024 season. She been winner gold inside of 1500 meters for the 2021 World Championship and a bronze medal for the 2016 Olympic Games. Simpson also winner silver medals for the 1500 meters for 2013 and 2017 championship. We wish you better recoverment. Please don't faint again.

0: together. Muku enter of tennis now. As Alexandra Iala has been produced. One of the biggest victory for her season so far, as she go on and beat world number 2 Elena Rybakina for Berlin Open round of 16 for insider of the Steffi Graf Stadion. The win, yes, now Elia number 5 against top 10 player and her second for the tournament for over second seed, as she been go on and shocker Iga Swiatek for quarterfinal of the Miami Open for 2025. Yes, now also payback, aka revenge, for the defeat where Rybakina been beat her for the Italian Open round of 32. It's a revenge. It is sweet well, especially when you serve him cold. Elia now, she go look to continue her better run for Berlin as she go face world number 6 and the Dalindia of Guy Monfils, where they call Elina Svitolina for instead of the quarterfinal, and the Ukrainian Svitolina. She been come from one set, yes, a straight set win as she beat Ivalice of Germany to reach the quarterfinal. American Madison Keys, yes, as she be like this now, she no fit to go on and match Karolina Muchova, as they've been chop beating of 6-4, 7-5, while another Czech, Linda Noskova, yes, she been get a victory with 6-2 win over Diana Parry of France. And straight up now, inside of the Zanga of the guys them before Wimbledon, the semi-finalist Lorenzo Musetti, he don't pull out of all the grass court, the grass court Grand Slam will be Wimbledon, as he continue to recover from left thigh injury. That means he get a injury for Inchinya, and Musetti in withdrawal now. He open up a place for the main draw for in fellow Italian Matteo Berrettini. We'll be saying Wimbledon finalist for him be for instead of for 2021, and he come off of the quarterfinal appearance where he be get for the French Open. The injury where he be sustained for the Italian Open for May also make Musetti withdraw from the French Open. Musetti, he don't reach a semi-final for the Wimbledon inside of 2024 as a loser to Novak Djokovic. How you know go lose to Djokovic? But that was 2024. Bill, I say like this now, the way Djokovic they go, if he to come out in teeth, go on and beat him well, because Djokovic, he has lose form. Moku enter inside of the ring now and they throw some yes, some punches as a rising British star Moses Itoama. He go take one of the biggest risk for in unbeaten heavyweight career so far for fight against Philip Hrgović inside of this summer. We don't hear now say the fight. It go take place on the 29th of August for London O2 Arena with the fighter. They go officially announce him for the forthcoming days. Now, so press conference that they expect. Say may them go on and do press conference for this fighter next week. It go be the number, the 21-year-old. In first fighter since he go on and put him way inside of the world championship contention after he beat Jermaine Franklin inside of a match. Make yourself go inside of a market and the box people and collect money when they come back.
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0: As the Banyana they've been climbed by one place, enter inside of number 57 for the world. Meanwhile, Ghana, then Lule, as only one spot, and then fall, enter inside of number 60 inside of the world. While host Morocco, they dropped to 64 for the top of the ranking. Yes, Oga Kwata Kwata, sorry, this one is Madame Kwata Kwata, will be Spain as the remainder world number one inside of the world rankings. Well, I'm going to talk about some Niger players in the abroad as Inter Milan now. They check, they look and well, whether they go on and get that buyback clause to bring Super Eagles midfielder Ebenezer Akinsomiro back inside of the club this summer with 8.5 million euros after in contract. Season-long loan deal for Pisa, he been expire as Pisa go relegation. Pisa already, they don't move to go on and activate the 7.5 million option to sign the Nigerian striker permanently, but Inter Milan say maybe we fit to go on and bring this boy back and straight up now inside of Anfield for England. Motown as Liverpool now they done the press turtle well as they push RB Leipzig winger Yana Diomande as they look to beat PSG to in signature. This now waiting to repeat with the Yana, the new Red Devils coach they call Anthony Iraola. Yes, they say he admire this 19-year-old well, and he don't give him approval. He say, "Mokuna go and bring this Ivory Coast international. Bring him up for me. I want this boy inside of Anfield." All right, Real Madrid now they don't confirm the signature of Ibrahima Konate for free transfer after the defender in a contract with Liverpool. He been expire like a product where expire with data. He don't reach, and Konate will be 27. He been green. Say yes, I go sign until 2030 with the Spanish club as he don't become a Real Madrid. Their number third signing after they been signed Chelsea, Marc Cucurella, signed Bernardo Silva, and Dumfries himself. It's still day road they come. Mourinho is cooking something. Be Barcelona, be careful. Oh. Do not say I didn't told you. I have told you now. And good morning, Big Des. Which win? What a winner from that team where they call Canada as they grind Qatar. So they grind Qatar. It's turn them to Megari, aka turn to flour. Thank you, AA Mata. And Aro from Brigade, he sent us a picture of Popo, of Aki and Popo as he hold head. He say, "Hey, are you meeting me by me?" He say, "Good morning, our super squad. Big Des, you see why therefore allow you to change your name anyhow. For this World Cup season, so this Mazambi of Switzerland, two goals, Jonathan David, hat trick of Canada. So all of them, they just score goals anyhow. Meanwhile, one goal, so they look for one goal. Una no alarm score. Is this nice? You know, nice at all. Marc Cucurella, he talks, he no even doubt him at all. Saying go leave Chelsea for Real Madrid, as he described this move to Real Madrid. He said a big step. Marc Cucurella, way there inside of a World Cup now, they play. He say, if you ask me a few months ago, say, I already talk him. Say, this is Madrid. I want to go there. Now, the biggest club in the world. Make we go sell market with it.
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0: All right, my time I don't reach for me to pack my gun. I must go. Potomanto and the Vavavoon. Second say, AAA. You don't ready to give an inside of my Yoruba news. A short shot to read. But make an enter side of a World Cup and tell on. I say, every coastal tracker that they call out earlier. Why him? Where they under investigate? Because they say, then catch him. I say, you go on the bet for some games. They don't clear him now. I say, okay, why would they investigate you? We don't give you visa to enter inside of Canada. Before the Federation be done. Talk say why he they don't go alarm enter inside of Canada, but now they say enter and they play. We they check you, Moku see what you do. Ghana don't become the second African nation now to get 6 wins for FIFA World Cup after they've been beat Panama 1-0 inside of a group L opening game on Thursday as they don't go and they equal Nigeria record way don't take. Oh, Ghana have equal us now. They go they see us like their mates. Okay. Our jello fries still better pass their own, cha. All right, we leave that side. And tell you, I say Iran World Cup team, they go on and lodge complaint with FIFA as they claim, say, that they subject them to travel restrictions. That don't mean, say, that they say, you know, if you do this one, you know, if you do this one, you know, if you pass here, you know, if you pass here during the tournament for inside of North America. And as it be like this now, Mexico don't become the first country to get a place for the round of 16 for the World Cup after they beat South Korea for Guadalajara. Wana Kondo, South Korea goalkeeper Gyun Kim, yes, man, him being they get mistake. We allow Mexico to score because they play one small shot instead, make it catch him, he go through vomit him. Amina Waitebo Mukwena, he been scored for 83 minutes from the penalty spot to make sure, say, South Africa, they get their first goal and their first point. Canada, as it be like this now, they don't nearly to qualify for the World Cup stage after Jonathan David. He scored a hat trick to go and ginger Canada to beat 9-man Qatar by 6-0. And of course, substitute Johan Manzambi. Now, so he scored 2 times. Switzerland beat Bosnia and Herzegovina 4-1. As the small picking, he just entered inside of second half. Sharp. Now, so everywhere he bust. Now here, Naima, we go match break. Up next, now short to read inside of Yoruba language. Make sure say in the evening by 5 p.m. Join the super squad as we go give you the latest inside of the world of football. My name na Big Des Buadi. Enjoy the rest of your day and a happy Friday, Jumat Mubarak once again. Bye, Gario.
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Zen touch that dial. If not, I'm not going to do anything.

0: Yes, anyhow way it be, we get the formula to your joy. We'll get the formula to give you joy, eh? Anyhow way it is, yeah. Now so it be. Mavin's Records. Now then sing that one. They call
1: it Zobia.
0: Yes. Why you they laugh?
2: Now the person will be one talk for the on top of the talk where you've been the talk.
0: No man. No man. Since why not talk, you not talk. Now I woke up, begin to talk. Now you won't talk. I not blame you, but no wala. I will do some things that just happen and we don't have control over them sometimes. No, not all the time, but sometimes. So thank God for them, sha. But anyway, time don't reach me myself. Carry myself just to go. I see my just pack my load and be going.
2: You don't try now. Turn don't knock. If you do pass this one, we suppose ask you why.
0: I know if it do pass myself. Not worry.
2: You too try.
0: I get limits.
2: You try.
0: Even if I try to do past 10 o'clock now like this, and I go work. If I mic, if you know work.
2: What you go do the mic?
0: If you know, no, you know, go off. If you know, just collect my voice.
2: Okay.
0: You understand? That kind of thing. If it just happens, say, I go to talk, but nobody would hear anything. That kind of situation.
2: I can imagine.
0: I only wait if it happen.
2: So a good may you quick on the go.
0: I just
2: stand on knack.
0: So that you say.
2: May no come reach a time where we say you they talk and we'll not they hear
0: anything. I'm not going to hear anything, no. I beg, oh. We'll not they use that one and play for years.
2: Just quick on the go, I beg.
0: Thank you. You try. Give you
2: happy
0: enough
2: Friday
0: time.
2: To you.
0: Same to you, oh. Same to you. More time for us. It's something to give you that full gist.
2: Have you?
0: Yeah, just
2: now
0: get
2: sit down where balance where
0: yes.
2: Now you go collect at a full.
0: You so don't hear him. Those fast in your off. Seat belts.
2: Balance
0: today, nobody did drive you go anywhere.
2: If I drive you, come off from the motor.
0: Just they carry you together.
2: They drive you.
0: You know what? Enter the motor where this woman go drive you today. I beg. She no worry. She not go drive.
2: They drive me. I know they drive. Who?
0: She not they drive. If you don't ready to go, everyone.
2: No worry, I know they send anybody go heaven on time.
0: But she not a okay? She not a drive at the same time.
2: Like I don't tell you before, if you see me, not be me, you see now another person in front of the motor.
0: She's not okay? Going to
2: me
0: drive.
2: Me na owner's corner na normally they do.
0: You don't see her na owner's corner she deal.
2: Na owner's corner I deal.
0: So for that owner's corner,
2: no contest. I was not aware.
0: The only thing say if you join her for the owner's corner.
2: Owner's corner me I did.
0: Join her for the owner's corner.
2: But you won't come the final.
0: Not even enter the motor with her because normal only had inside the motor.
2: You sit down for the other just side. The other corner, other people's corner.
0: Yeah, you don't hear her. Not be me talk more. She talk
2: more. Happy Friday to you and you're welcome.
0: Happy Stay Friday
2: with us.
0: To
2: when
0: you
2: come back
0: too.
2: After this break.
0: Yes.
3: Oh no, yeah.

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1: Welcome back to Yeah, That's a Pepper Thing. First up, we've got Harrison wrapping his Dr. Pepper in a tiny quilt so it feels at home. Oh, how tender. That's a Pepper Thing! And over to Becca, who's whispering affirmations to her can.
2: You're sweet. You're unique. You're the best thing I ever poured over ice.
1: She swears it makes it taste better. It's not a science thing, but it's a Pepper Thing! Why do they all do it? All for that sweet, delicious, truly one-of-a-kind taste of Dr. Pepper. It's a Pepper Thing!
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0: Swale to you. 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You're there. Welcome back on Top 95.1 Wazobia FM, Kano, your Chookmouth station. I hope your day did go well. Hope say you remember to say a word or two of a prayer for us during the Jumat prayer. Somebody say, I've been forget to. You're not try at all. I still need to they remind you every Friday. Every Friday you suppose they remember that one now. When you go say your prayers during the Jumat prayer, you go follow ads more now for us. Again, you don't drop one or two lines. You don't need to plenty like that. I know they greedy. You get. I know go say make you spend the whole time they pray for only me one. But if it all makes sense, if you just drop one line or two lines of prayers for me, you know. And for you, well, remember, I appreciate you. You're not a better person. May check it for you. Ma knock you small shake. May use that one to say whose side is better Friday afternoon. So welcome back on top of the show. I salute you. We've been take that quick break there, you know, during the Jumat prayer time, so that we'll just use take Rinji some Islamic songs, then we go land your domot. And now we don't follow balling back to carry Oga Madam official. They go ahead. You don't chop afternoon food. Find something to hold belle. And as you say, they find something to hold belle so like this. So, in case you don't reach Mama put side for that your work area, you don't range you waiting. You go join you stay hold belle. Ma clear you quick. Say for where you dey chop, you need to find correct drink now. Take push and down now. Abi. And you go just chop, make the food hook your throat. You're not gonna want to do like that at all. So guess waiting. And Coca-Cola day for you. Not do yourself. 75 years. Closer, I get amazing gist for you today. You not go feel believe say Coca-Cola like this, so don't reach 75 years for Nigeria. Oh yes. Plenty years where Coca-Cola don't they refresh Nigerians every single day. From wedding receptions to graduation parties to first dates, where later turn into beautiful love stories them. And even wedding in a lot of cases. You know, Coca-Cola don't stand by Nigerians with correct refreshments them. I won't believe say you get sweet Coca-Cola memory. You suppose get one or two sweet Coca-Cola memory, or share them with us for WhatsApp. So WhatsApp number inside of studio now 0809-526-7188. 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
0: Yes, so that message now from Coca-Cola to you, as Coca-Cola they celebrate 75 years for Niger. Yes, the celebration they do on with 20% extra Coca-Cola, Fanta and Sprite with the new 60cl anniversary pack. Okay, like this. So if you did where you they try to chop afternoon food, Abi, you don't already even order the food already. You know, come they know what you go, you stay step under and say, make a quick show face like this, come give you the updates sharp. You get so that as they chop the afternoon food, where the food they go down, siri, where like that, you know, you're not go choke, you're not go good make you choke at all, eh? As they chow like this, find one chill Sprite. I be one chilled Fanta. I be a Coca-Cola person. Now you be find one chilled one where you go. Use and just stay push that food where you a child. This better afternoon. Use and take push and go down. So waiting be your that your sweet exciting Coca-Cola memory where you get. I go like make you share around with us. If you call in to share or if you send me a message for WhatsApp, our studio WhatsApp number now 0809-526-7188. Our studio calling number now 0206446-0951. You get full 1 minute to yourself to share your Coca-Cola memory with us. Now, who there? Yeah, so good afternoon.
3: Good afternoon.
0: I greet you. Work day fine. Thank you. Welcome, Mami Bubi. Go ahead.
3: Thank you. I think Coca-Cola, do medicine to us. Coca-Cola, anytime you go my street, that rubber one, you must see it in my street. Okay. Anytime you must see Coca-Cola. As if I don't drink, I must see the thing, but they do me as if. They would then draw me, go and take it. Why not to take it? In fact, if I don't drink, my body go cold.
0: Chai.
3: My body go cold with this hot sun.
0: So for you, your day no they complete without a little bit of Coca-Cola in the mix.
3: A little bit of it. Coca-Cola. I'm happy for them.
0: Ayana. Thank you very much, Mami Bube. Yes, truly, 75 years for Ninja, not be joke at all. Welcome back, oh. I hope, say, our Muslim brethren and sisters follow pray for us this afternoon. Eh? We need Amu. I enjoy all the songs then where you've been done the plating. Oh, yeah, nah. you never go buy your own Coca-Cola, abi. You dey ask me whether make you send account details since I be big sis. No use me to play this afternoon, no. Eh, you won't send me account details. I don't understand. Mama, you sure say now nah, want to do this thing now what they do and so. You sure say now nah, want to do this thing now what they do and so. Eh, not be supposed buy me. I like Sprite. I don't tell you. I tell you the last time say I like Sprite. You're not supposed not arrange one full pack now. Nah, I can't draw for you. So that every afternoon I go they use one. You get I go use one per day. You get mommy best, not do me like this. Good afternoon to you too. Eh? It's also it seems like you know that I'm enjoying jollof rice with cold Fanta right now. Wazobia Diamond, naughty do you happy enjoyment. My Coca-Cola memories are whenever I'm eating my food, I will use one chilled Fanta bottle of you know the drink to help take step. Oh, I will use one fantastic bottle of Coca-Cola to step down the food. The enjoyment comes after you belch. Oh no, I can't believe my ears. The enjoyment comes after you belch. Then you feel good. The memory also comes with the joy, you know, and a very freezy. You get your drink, guys. They made the eyes choke. You get. You talk so it is very nostalgic and classic. Happy 75 years anniversary to Coca-Cola for Ninja here. Victor from Panshekara. Thank you very much, Victor from Panshekara, for your message. Good afternoon to you too. I love to take Fanta, whether the Fanta cold or not, na so I would drink my tin. My first love, na Fanta, eh? And my love for Ram not be small at all. I feel take Fanta with almost anything. Me and my family love enjoying some Fanta, you get. Even if, you know, and I don't mind, you get. I just love my Fanta. Alamin, mommy, Alamin. Thank you very much. Now you try pass.
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0: Yes, so good afternoon to you. You did welcome back on Top 95.1 Wazobi FM, Kano, your Chukma station. I salute you this better afternoon. If you just land here, fine, please sit down, balance well. I see your message. Good afternoon to you too. You talk, say, my Coca-Cola memory, whenever I'm eating my food, you use chilled one. Yeah, I don't see this, your message. Why you can't drop two times? Okay, you talk, say, Tintin, if you chop local red oil jollof rice with dry fish, plenty locust beans inside the rice with plenty pepper, then you can bring your cold chilled Coca-Cola, Tintin, you go love yourself even more. Abina with okpa enugu. You need to be specific. The location of the okpa is very important to how well you will enjoy the Coca-Cola. Okpa enugu. Enugu okpa. You just say, say that one, then you go turn Oliver Twist. Alias, you go continue to the ask for more. You can de twale Coca-Cola at 75 for Nigeria here. You talk, say, they're well done. No, they're well done. Said, I don't try well, you know, for the landscape of business. Yeah, you just say you love Coca-Cola, not be small. Thank you very much, Mommy Best, for your message. Now you try pass. Good afternoon to you too. Welcome. You just say good afternoon to you. What is life without God and Coca-Cola? Now so, well done. Oh. You just say your second name, na Coke. You just say Coke makes every day with every meal and every snacks. Coke makes it worth the while. Tintin, if not for Coca-Cola, for don't buy moto. No, they need to find you. Coca-Cola needs to find you. You know, for Coca-Cola, if you don't buy moto. You say, if you dey lie, Moku ask your colleague, Ene Lovett Adoyi. Say, you na Coca-Cola person, no Coca-Cola person for life. Ezra Michael, aka Mr. Dynamics. Well done, no Mr. Dynamics. No, Mr. Dynamics say, Moku ask him colleague, if in dey lie, make water carry and go. Oh, yeah, nah. Nothing to you, Mr. Dynamics. Thank you for your message. As Minister of Enjoyment, YB, once I don't arrange 2 bottles of Coca-Cola chicken, that day don't set, be that. Minister of Enjoyment, nothing do you. If you just they land here, good afternoon to you. Waiting be your own Coca-Cola memory where you get. Now, when you're young, or as something, even now where you be senior person. If you join us when we bring this episode, land your domot another day. But we need to start today, wrap up really quick. So I go take just one call, then clear your message as we wrap up for this afternoon. Now, who did you so? Oh, yeah. Sorry, now. I see your message. It's also a good afternoon. Oh, congratulations to Coca-Cola for Nigeria here. Many prosperous years ahead. I love cocoa and I drink it almost every day. Mommy C for Shagari Quarters. Thank you very much, Mommy C. Now you try pass. Now, who did you so? Good afternoon. You get 30 seconds, I beg. Thank you.
4: Mama from Otoru.
0: Yes,
4: ma'am. My favorite is Coca-Cola.
0: All right.
4: The very day where before I meet my Ogawa, I share with Coke. I said, did they drink Coke? He said, Margaret and Hawaii Jini. So anytime when you come meet me, they take Coke. I say, Margaret and Hawaii Jini.
0: Thank you. You do well. I did very sure say Coca-Cola no endorse that comment of Coca-Cola Magana how engine it na just person personal opinion. So in Canada, how engine it and lack a J acidity. If you get high blood pressure, take yourself to the clinic. All right. Snacks and fizzy drinks and no know at which point that one will complement your health issues. Okay. Just from a Tory person to you, with the listen. All right, so Coca-Cola na 75 years for Nigeria. Yes, and Coca-Cola don't ready to celebrate with you. After years of refreshing Nigerians every single day, from wedding receptions to graduation parties to first date turned into beautiful love stories and many more, even some lead to wedding, Coca-Cola say, thank you to Nigerians. and say Nigerians join Coca-Cola to celebrate 75 amazing years for Nigeria. Coca-Cola, they celebrate with 20% extra Coca-Cola, Fanta, and Sprite with the new 60 cl anniversary packs. All right, so if you see the anniversary packs, no worry, the price no go wound your pocket. Buy, because the gift where Coca-Cola follow get for you, they inside those packs. My name is Natin Tomato. Until we carry Coca-Cola land your domot another day, cheers to big celebration, greater milestones, and everyday moments where you go to experience with Coca-Cola. No go anywhere. Remember, say Coca-Cola 75 years. Now they don't refresh Nigerians. And guess what? Coca-Cola will continue to the refresh Ninja. It don't say no be today. It don't say, but still on still, Coca-Cola still day.

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1: The nation's most brilliant young mind gear up for the National Secondary School Debate Tournament. It's the season finale of the I Beg to Differ Secondary Schools Debate Tournament Season 9. 10th of August at 3 p.m. Lagos, Abuja and Port Harcourt will come alive. Champions from Abuja, Port Harcourt and Lagos will go shoulder to shoulder for the crown of the Champion of Champions. 16 secondary schools, 3 daily debates, 4 weeks of intense matchups. Who will be the Champion of Champions of the I Beg to Differ Season 9? The final lap of the journey begins August 10 at 3 p.m. For sponsorship inquiries, email info@nigeriainfo.fm or ibegtodiffer@nigeriainfo.fm. I Beg to Differ, the Tournament of Champions.
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All right, Odema, bumptious afternoon to you, dear. Who they turn down with us to alert you? We just they join us on top of the Zanga. This is the 95.1 Wazibia FM Kano, your Chukma station, a Wungi radio station where they bring you better informate, educate, entertainment, jolly ten men, and better gestology where they make body the wage. Yeah, so today like this, and now Friday, Wungi the web of God don't set aside, make for jollificate, dance here, and

0: to Merimada is on top of the Zanga. So I'll let you don't turn up with us from morning courage this very time. Where you don't choke mouth, where you don't call, where we say you don't turn up with us, you no tire for us, you no even change the frequency. You there, they choke mouth, they call. Oh, make you God bless you. Well, bam shows to allation to you, dear. I say, make I greet you this afternoon. Oh, say you there, right? Oh, say your side, this selling say to allet to you. Yeah, so today not only be 19th of June 2026. Today like this, now the day where we they call World Sickle Day, World Sickle Cells Day. Yeah, so World Sickle Cells Day, now be today, June 19th. And now the day where we say they don't set aside, a day where we don't set aside, make for raise awareness about the sickle cell diseases, them, how to support people where they live with them, and how to encourage you and me, make for do the one where they call preventive measures. True how now? True genotype testing. You where they listen to me this afternoon, make I ask you, you know your genotype. No, that's your girlfriend. Where you carry come yesterday. You know her genotype. That brother, where you don't chop in 30K, they go so far, they do loving talent, only loving. You don't know his genotype. I say, make I sharply ask you in case you don't know. I say, make I ask you. Because for Nigeria like this, where we say sickle cell disease, just jabrata, anyhow. It no go good. Make you enter inside of relations, areas of marriage. Make you not know the genotype of that your partner. That now, why today, with my full shoulder part and my full chest, when off where I carry myself, go waka, enter Ivo Forest, enter Zanga, go Dagata Zango, go everywhere like this. I go bring some more bonge generals, them enter inside the Zanga, and then they come from one organization, what did they call? Aaron Sickle Cells Foundation. They enter inside the Zanga. If you see the ladies, they fine. Beauty, they cry. If you see the men, they answer. Answerness now, water. I breathe, they come with my full chest. May they come summer you informed. And how to take know your genotype. Waiting be the thing where you need to know about sickle cell. So if I be you now, I go sharply drop that garri and granite while I hold for hand. Dust my hand off the stove and everything while they do. See, down near my radio, my collect informate where jabrata like water like this to take gather knowledge. We go help me. If you be mama, you be papa, you be brother, you be sister, you be oteku, you be bobo self. This informate will they carry come now for you. Make a sharply introduce my visitors. Then I go pick your call. Yes, I go start from the gentleman where they by my right hand side. Yeah, good afternoon to you.
1: Good afternoon.
0: How are you there?
1: Ah, I did kajad.
0: You don't speak Fiji. I don't think fear. I see the way he enter. When he enter, they show me, good afternoon. My name is ELD. I say, this one go fi speak with grammar. So, make I hear again. Good afternoon. No.
1: Good afternoon, my country people.
0: The pigeon don't they come. Our Jason and Jeboto version 2 now every this one. You're very, very welcome, senior man.
1: Thank you.
0: I bet you go tell us your name sharply before we introduce this beautiful take here.
1: My name now HMB Moses Owaicho, EMO for short.
0: Okay. EMO for short. I like people where they keep it simple. I get one beautiful princess inside the house. What's your name, my age?
2: Good afternoon. Okay, my name is Esther Odufa Alex.
0: Okay, Esther Odufa Alex. Anybody don't tell you, say you get a beautiful smile. I say, me can tell you.
2: And my signature be that.
0: Pro clock it somebody. Well done, Nay. You did very, very welcome.
2: Thank you.
0: Yeah, we for like as my people they have the here now, may they know where on I come from and waiting on our foundation they all about. So shortly, you go just give us a breakdown of waiting on our foundation they all about and waiting be the obunge things. When I don't do, I hear all the obunge things when I they do, when I don't tell me for background. So I for like make you use your mouth. Take talk. They say all year we sweet now for the mouth of the honor, and I this sweet. Tell us. Good afternoon.
1: Okay. Good afternoon once again. We be Aaron Sickle Cell Care Foundation, ASCCF, and our message they simple. The core message where we they focus on our genotype compatibility. And why would they focus on genotype compatibility? Be say make everybody know their genotype so that they go feel make informed decision. If they don't make that informed decision, it means say people will go marry person where their genotype no they compatible with, they go end up with children where get sickle cell disease and a problem. Since 2000 till now, this disease don't increase for world by 41%. And Nigeria, now we they bear the brunt of the disease pass because 2 to 3% of our population gets this thing. And you go think in a small number until you carry your calculator come out, compress the percentage of the people where you get them. The one way they touch me pass be say, every year, over 150,000 children are born with sickle cell disease into Nigeria. And nearly half of these children, they give up or they die before they turn 5 years. So now this one where they bother us, now why we carry this matter for head like gala? We they preach them everywhere we go. Know your genotype.
0: You don't go advertise one brand where they no say no. Yeah, but go ahead.
1: Genotype compatibility. Now why would they preach genotype compatibility? So that we go reduce the number of the sickle cell children where they bring come this world.
0: Oh my God. I beg on a deserve shaker. On a deserve shaker. God go bless on that. This work where on a start, it not go end though. It go continue and God go continue to the help on that. Because this thing where on a they do like this, and something will be say common man for Nigeria. It supposed get them like a ID card, informate. How to know in genotype, it supposed they hold on like signboard for your hand like this. As on a don't carry this matter for head like this, I beg. How waiting be the things where on a don't do to make sure say this my on a worker, it no go only end for Kano. Abi, when I don't carry and go other states them.
1: We get warriors for different states for across Nigeria. But we they host them online platform. But where we get doctors, we get nurses where they volunteer, where they give health talks to all our warriors. We get caregivers too, where they follow up on all of those warriors. Amazing. Even if you know they can where our head office they based in, you feel still reach out to us, we go add you to our platform. We get to medical care for people where be sickle cell. We get certain percentage where we they give them. If you be sickle cell, we go register you for hospitals where they partner with us. Then if you know well, if you go those hospitals, we go slash the price. You go collect half while we too, we go settle half.
0: All right.
1: And we they hope say as we they grow they come, it go reach stage where we say we go feel they cover the bill for all sickle cell.
0: Amazing. God go bless you now. Well done. So now you don't use your mouth here talk. Say plenty Nigerians, most of them, they don't even know their genotype. So now I won't ask, I beg, how person wanted to now so that I go know in genotype. Since on a day here, make on a help us for people then when no get informate onto how to do.
1: Okay, now why would they organize this our genotype testing where we won't do tomorrow?
0: Oh, when I get programmed tomorrow,
1: yes,
0: I can increase your volume now. You're talking loud.
1: We get genotype testing,
0: okay,
1: where we won't do tomorrow for the city of Sabongeri.
0: Okay,
1: and we they bring this genotype testing because last year we do road work for inside Sabongeri,
0: okay,
1: and then we come up with questionnaire for road. We come up from Zungeri Road, enter Boma Road, France Road, Church Road, nowhere for Sabongeri where we know enter. And we they ask just one simple question. Do you know your genotype? If yes or no. If yes, what thing be your genotype? The shocking thing be say, when we come out from that road walk, the poll where we put together, over 60% of people know their genotype.
0: Oh yeah, make we try something. I go prove to you, say this thing where they talk, so if it no be true. Because my listeners, we now, where I go call them now, they know their genotype. I go call like 5 people like this, they go tell you their genotype. Number 02064461951. You always say that, you know your genotype. What thing be your genotype? Hold on. Be listeners, enter WhatsApp 08095267188. 08095267188. I want me to prove to this brother, say, oh, now my listeners, oh, now no, na genotype. Hello, good afternoon. Zadi, Edda.
3: Yeah, this confirm, Oluya.
0: Ogalalu, good afternoon to you.
3: I listen to you.
0: Oga Lalu, you know your genotype?
3: I don't know.
0: Hey! Oga Lalu, you don't form my hand. Hey, my esophagus. Hello, good evening to you. You go like, hey, just the first person to call me for my hand. Hello, good afternoon.
4: Hello, good afternoon. Auntie Jali
0: Jali. Good afternoon to you, sir. Waiting be your name, sir.
4: From
0: where don't sir? Sir, you know your genotype?
4: No.
0: Okay, what will be your genotype, sir?
4: A.
0: O Oh, hallelujah. Thank you. They are not for my hand. Thank you. Hello, good afternoon to you.
5: Jolly, jolly.
0: Mommy.
5: Don't mind my picking alone.
0: You for my hand.
5: No, my now. I beg, I know my own. I know my husband. I know my kids.
0: Oh. I like you. God bless you. Because if there's some people who are going to ask now, they go tell me, say, their genotype now AZ and AQ. Hello, good afternoon to you.
6: Good afternoon.
0: Good afternoon to you, my love. How you doing?
6: Fine.
0: Where to be? You know your genotype?
6: Yes.
0: Okay. Na AZ, I mean na AQ. to God be the glory. Now, well done. No. All right, all the man. You see, say, my listeners, some of them know, some of them know. No.
1: Mm-hmm. I think talk something.
0: Okay.
1: If you notice, you go see, say, everybody where they call in, they say, my genotype na AA. My genotype na AA.
0: You don't notice,
1: say, most of them never check. Oh.
0: Never
1: their
0: check
1: papa or their mama just tell them, say, na AA. So they go say, in fact, I know relationship where don't break up because the person go say, oh, I be AA.
0: Yeah.
1: Then they go continue relationship. They go come reach the final stage.
0: They go come go do check.
1: They go come find out. Say Inobia.
0: Me now my papa tell me say Abi.
1: So now why would they say instead where you go take that risk? Wait till when you don't they invested.
0: Okay.
1: You better make you check them now.
0: Okay.
1: Then you confirm. And if you don't do them once,
0: aye,
1: it is advisable. Make you do them like 2 times or 3 times just to confirm and they sure.
0: Okay. You need to do them like 2 times or 3 times.
1: Yes. Just to confirm. Say you do them for this facility. You do them for another facility. You can't do them for another facility again.
0: Oh.
1: You know, get how we be say 3 different facilities go they tell you 3 different things.
0: Okay, all right, thank you very much. Now, for those of una we know here or we know on our genotype, I beg make I get that scene where you hold for hand that flyer. He get one program it where they happen tomorrow. And oh, girl, not let me find you call house tomorrow. Come on, meet you for house. I want to see you for where they do this genotype test tomorrow. So they do a genotype testing exercise. And now tomorrow, June 2026, the time now 10 a.m. in the morning. 10 a.m. in the morning and tomorrow now Saturday. No give me excuse. Say you they go walk. Where this one they happen? They happen for King's Banquet Hall. Where they for number 30. Wanna be Okuta Road by Court Road, Sabon Geri Kano. What thing they go do there? They go teach you how to know your genotype and plenty other information. You go gather them all join together. They go do the one where they call talk show. For there, you go ask plenty questions where you don't know about sickle cell, about plenty other thing and compatibility. They go do them. Then they go come do the genotype testing. They go pay money.
1: Now just chickeny money we go pay as access fee and now just 1,000
0: naira. 1,000 naira.
1: Only.
0: Money for Masara and Kwakwa.
1: Thank you.
0: Hi. Now, wow. And again, I see something where they call entertainment. They go come do game and free gift. Game and free gift plus entertainment on top 1,000 naira. And genotype. Go hospital. No. Go some places. Say you want go do genotype plus entertainment plus this plus that one all in one for one time. Oh God, Lord, Luma, no find you tomorrow. My Lord, they go give you instant result.
1: Yes. Yes.
0: Now you they keep quiet. Talk. Talk.
2: So the results will be instant.
0: Okay.
2: So once we collect, as you come, you pay your 1,000 as your access fee. Once you enter inside, sample goes. They will start to collect your blood test. Once they collect your blood sample, within 1 hour, 2 hours, we go give like we they give you instant result, and the result no be send amount to go tell you.
0: Okay.
2: We get card, we get certified card with our foundation name and everything. Where tomorrow, in case they ask you for school, you get and say this one and my certificate of say I do. I'm not be say you go just say I be AA, I be AS. No, you
0: everybody get that. Everybody be AA. All of us for Nigeria
2: you
0: and I
2: get them.
0: AA. Okay, thank you very much. Confirm Tonero Day here. Ide Tuale Una. He said, I got to know my genotype, my wife own and my son own, courtesy of Aaron Sickle Cell Foundation program, where they be organized 2 years ago at Timi for one school like that along Airport Road.
1: Yes.
0: Well done. God bless you. Confirm Tonero. A matter say in no he own. Ziki say, ha, jolly, jolly. How you take no my genotype? AZ. I talk and say some people won't go be AZ. AZ. You see, I'm well done, Oga Ziki from Dakota, London. Ziki say, in no in own. Florence, okay, okay. Thank you very much. Toilet owner, we carry this better informate come. Any other tea to add?
1: No, from my end.
0: Okay, no.
1: No. I just quickly add, say...
7: The nation's most brilliant young mind gear up for the National Secondary School Debate Tournament. It's the season finale of the I Beg to Differ Secondary Schools Debate Tournament Season 9. 10th of August at 3 p.m. Lagos, Abuja and Port Harcourt will come alive. Champions from Abuja, Port Harcourt and Lagos will go shoulder to shoulder for the crown of the Champion of Champions. 16 secondary schools, 3 daily debates, 4 weeks of intense matchups. Who will be the Champion of Champions of the I Beg to Differ Season 9? The final lap of the journey begins August 10 at 3 p.m. For sponsorship inquiries, email info@nigeriainfo.fm or ibegtodifer@nigeriainfo.fm. I Beg to Differ, the Tournament of Champions.
8: So debaters, the floor is now yours.

0: quality, you wait on Tanda with us. We really appreciate your love and your support here too. Oh. And if I say some of una take them upon on self to know on a genotype. Because prevention starts with knowing your genotype. Now the easiest way to reduce the number of children or when they born with sickle cell disease them. Yes, through this genotype awareness, where they won't do tomorrow like this, I did very, very sure. Say, after you come back from the program, you serve, you go gather information, we go help you and your children. In case you don't know, make me sharply drop this one. And the AA plus AA, they talk say, if you join together, risk no good day. The AA and AS, they talk say, no sickle cell disease, they dia. But if you get AS and AS can't join together, and they talk say, small risks of having a child will come with SS, day where. And then, person we get AS and SS, that one, na higher risks. Now, you see why you need to go check whether you na AS, and your wife na AS, or your babe na AS, you na SS. Now, you see why you need to go and check, make this information, what will carry come like this, may you not just drop for ground like granite, I beg, Bikonu, go and check your genotype. Now, somebody don't enter inside with WhatsApp, they ask, say, Bikonu, which one be B plus? Na say B plus na exam, na mass na be na English, brotherly. This question for you. Somebody say, I beg, which one be B plus?
1: Okay. Most of us, we dey mistake our blood group from genotype. So blood group they entirely different from your genotype, okay. And we get 8 most common type of blood group.
0: Okay.
1: We get O positive, we get O negative, we get A positive, we get A negative, we get B positive, we get AB, and then we get AB positive, and then we get AB negative. So now the 8 most common blood group where we get B, that's and they entirely different from your genotype.
0: Okay, genotype, then be the one where they get AA, AS, ASS, and all of that.
1: And even AC too.
0: Okay, ACD.
1: Yes.
0: Oh, God, I bear her mercy on me. When did they teach us this thing that year? When are they hear that AC? I think I ain't continue. Thank God, say you don't come talking again, no. Twirl it to you. So, Ona, don't hear the information within carry come. Yes, now blood group, Shiko. Yeah, that B plus now blood group. You need to go check your genotype tomorrow. And now, shaking the money of 1K, now you go pay. You go collect entertainment, collect better information, ask questions, get instant results, and gather other tutorials. Sabine's join on top, so you know we won't miss up. And you said the address now, where again?
1: 31 Abeokuta Road, King's Banquet Hall.
0: For 31 Abeokuta Road. Now, in case somebody want green una for telewire to gather more information, I beg, which green telewire they go use?
1: Okay, you feel reach us on 081
0: 631
1: 230 08. I feel take them again.
0: You know, go they rush us. You go call us small.
1: Okay.
0: You know, say na elder be a get gray hair. You call us small. Man, the right hand. Call us.
1: Okay. You go reach us on
0: 061 631 631 230 230.
1: Yes.
0: Mm-hmm.
1: Then 08. Yes.
0: Now the number be that, right?
1: And then for our social media platforms,
0: okay,
1: Instagram, Facebook, TikTok, now contact ASCCF.
0: You'll come back again, no?
1: Contact ASCCF.
0: Now waiting be on our social media and to be that.
1: Yes.
0: No underscore, no nothing.
1: Contact ASCCF.
0: Okay. Contact A.
1: SCCF.
0: You don't write and thank you.
2: Okay, and for the Facebook, for the Facebook now, Aaron Sickle Cell Care Foundation.
0: Aaron Sickle Cell Care Foundation.
2: All right. The same with TikTok and Instagram.
0: Okay, all right. Thank you very much, Twality. You go bless on us. Una carry this Ogbonge informate. Come give us. Una say una from where?
2: Aaron Sickle Cell Care Foundation.
0: God bless una.
2: Sharing is recovery.
0: This is it. When I say una from where?
2: Aaron Sickle Cell Care Foundation.
1: ASCCF.
2: Sharing is recovery.
0: Oh, pride, what a word there.

0: All right, all day, my bam shows off to do to you. We don't have that with us. This show say you don't gather better informate on this sickle cell day worker. Yeah, so today now, World Sickle Cell Day, the number 19 days of the month of June 2026. And if you just join us, you're there very, very welcome. Hopefully, your Friday they go well to all to you. Thank you for your chook mouth for all the calls where you don't call and for everything where you don't they do for here. Now, you try, Paso, it's not a small chunching. Not be a small chunching at all. And you do well. God bless you. To those of una West Sabi on a genotype, I beg, make on a, for those of una West Sabi on a genotype, I beg, make on a, go check on a genotype. Confirm it. Say the AA, where your papa tell you, na the AA, and the AS, or where you don't know, I beg, go confirm it. That's your partner. Make una waka together. Make the love push una go the zanga tomorrow. No, be to I love you for mad. I love you for mad. You need to sabi the casualness of your partner body. You need to sabi all the things you need to sabi about your partner. Honestly, because the kind of blind love where some of us they do nowadays, it they baffle me. You day in a relationship with somebody, you don't even know in genotype. You don't even know in blood group. You don't even know whether that's your partner, it they casual. Whether in heart they work well. Whether in kidney they work well. Whether it get better casualness of body, you don't know. Or now they do relationship. What if one day, I they always they talk this thing. I don't tell somebody this thing one day. The person use and laugh. I say the person where you they date, the person where you and him they in a relationship together. You don't know the casualness of him body, whether he gets symptom of heart attack or one thing or the other. What if one day on a day they mukulu one day like this and the person cry for inside of your house? How you want do? Oh, on a day they hit like this, just fall for ground, boom, start to the shake. What thing you want do? And those of una will be saying on a day allowed on a take they can't spend night for on a house. On a day try yo. Person daughter, person piki, they can't they do night VG for you. On a day try yo. What if somebody begin go buy for your hand? That now why you need to know the casualness of somebody before you allow to spend a night in your house. Even your family member. Of course, even your family member. You don't know. Your auntie picking, they can't do sleepover for your house. You don't know the casualness of him body. Not be here, we sit down, we say even for schools. Make una start to they ask for health certificate. Not be here, we talk am. Make una begin to they demand health certificates from school. To know the casualness of picking body before you admit them inside school. Because some pupils, some students for inside of that in our school, some of them know they casual. They feel do casual physically. They feel look like say they strong, like say they healthy. But you not go know the underlying ailment where that picking they suffer. You not go know the sickness where they worry the picking until you get all of this information. This won't not be a time for you to just leave any how like that. You need to know certain things. Then put picking for your class under your care. You don't know whether the picking if they like salt, whether the picking know they like pepper, whether the picking they like made a flock, and whether the picking they like made a shot for. You don't know. You they teach people children blindly, and then when person picking mud for your hand, they go come they blame you because now you be the teacher where they on where the picking they under your custody. So you need to know all of this thing. Even as a teacher, tell them say I beg these 32 children where they my class. I want to know their health status. I want to know their health status. I need to know because these children, then they under my custody. I need to know. Hello, good afternoon to you. Good afternoon. No turn up with me for dear. Oh, Rebecca, nice to hear your voice for Kano. Welcome. Rebecca, I be like you just won't greet me this afternoon, or? All right, because I know they hear your voice well.
1: Yeah, I just want to be.
0: Oh, thank you very much, my love. Happy Friday to you. Thank you very much. Shigo, good afternoon to you. Shigo talk say, MC Jolly, come pull hand for her. They say, you, they talk well, oh, God go bless you. No, this talk, why they talk like this? Some people no go like them. They go, they para on top of this gist, why they talk like this? But not truth. Not true. Honestly, because even you serve as you did like that, you never know the casualness of your body finish. Talk more of the casualness of another person, and that now why you need all of this. We know when all of us go, they come here, they para, they talk, say, go know your health status, check your body, check the casualness of your body. Not be like, say, we they try chook eye for your matter, or we they worry you. Are we they actually concerned about your well-being? You know they happy as they hear your voice every day like this, eh? I like them as I hear your voice every day. I like as they chook mouth, they contribute for here. I don't want to hear stories, and I heart attack worry, and I leave out this one to them. No. I don't want to hear that talk. Hello, good afternoon to you. Hello, good afternoon.
2: Yeah, this is Olalu again.
0: Okay, Olalu, good afternoon to you.
2: So, wait, I want to help. I know they born again. I don't born finish.
0: Not be even. God, Lord, not me. Not be even. Not be. Oh, God, Laulu. If you don't born finish, you not get children, you not get family members. Even at that, if you still go, carry them, go check. If you no one go check, carry your family members, your children, make them go check. You say your children, then they catch out. None of them, all of them, they elderly. But no. As in they elderly, they know their genotype.
2: I pray make I get time, if I don't get time, how many years you mean for me?
0: Oga Olalu, no do like that. No talk like that. Oga Olalu, you know, say you na my zaddy. No do like this.
2: I know.
0: Mm-hmm. Oh yeah, you carry them go tomorrow.
2: If I get time back,
0: you go get time in the name of God Almighty. Okay, oh God, love, look, I know why. All right, Odima, me go close my mouth, which you come right now. As we don't, they gently they march enter the domot of Wazobia Youth Club. Yeah, we will go some of you with better informative youths. They don't, they bounce, they enter the Zanga, and we get to go informate where we for like me, you serve. Follow Chuk Mouth on top of the matter. My name now, MC Jolly Jolly, the Chief Jagaban of Radio Capital, and the Queen Mother of Kulele Zone is me, BDs. I stand here, Gidigwa, with you, and we go stand here till 8 p.m. This evening. Normally, I detanda with you from 3 to 4, and then other program it go happen. But today, day different, because today now what? Today now Friday, and thank God it's Friday! Yes, thank God say today now Friday, and the vibe is vibing, the energy is energizing, and the youths they inside the house to summon you with better information. So immediately the youths finish by 5 o'clock. They go turn out with you 4 to 5 p.m. today. The sport guys go enter from 5, go reach 6 p.m. and then I go come back again on top. It's gonna be a Friday. Yeah, Gen Z Palava Domo day from 6 to 7, and then 7 o'clock. We go bring your bunge world to re, and after that we enter, we do the mod. Obviously you don't keep a lineup of the musicology way for like my summer for you today, because body they hot like this. I got some music where I want make you dance to this evening. As you know, get money to go club or go party, no worry, I got you covered. I go play you some good music. You go down, set your body go year round. By the time you lie down this night, you go no see na jolly handle you on the level of musicology. Right now, make a summer you want better fatal effects. Make you the user and they move your body. Mm-hmm. It's a Friday feeling.

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1: Hi, my people. 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Midfielder of Maccabi Haifa. 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
3: Right, well, Kano, welcome back. As we run through instead of the line of the ass, we get a signal. Signal, say time, Dorish Mukukali enter inside of the Seattle Stadium to bring the game idea between USA against over Australia. Well, for instead of the lineup for USA, Matt Freeze, and I'm the goalkeeper for the defenders. We get Sergino Des, Chris Richards, Anthony Robinson, Tim Rim, Alex Freeman, and for the midfield, we get Tyler Adams, Weston McKennie, Malik Tillman. And for attack there, Ricardo Pepe, where you come in for the injured Christian Pulisic, as well as for Larry Balogun there, the half Nigerian, the Nigerian by blood. We also get for Australia, themselves, and get one Nigerian new. As I see this name, I say, ho. The people of Caleb Jacob, they come move up and down. As Patrick Beach, the goalkeeper there for Australia, for the defenders, Alessandro Secati, Jacoba Italiano, this one for sure, he's an Italian in origin, Jordan Boss, Harry Suter, and Cameron Borges, while for the attack, then get for the midfield, then get Edin O'Neill, as well as Paul Okon Ingstla, hey, you don't hear him now, Paul Okon Ingstla, he's here playing for Australia, he's gonna be, shifting cultivation. What in Kali Okonu go say be Australia? For the attack, Matthew Lecky, Mohamed Touri, and Nishan Vekupile. Now, so you take BD and other guys on the bench. But of course, Kano will carry enter there for the Seattle Stadium as the game, you go kick off inside over the next few seconds.

0: right, yes. So we don't show inside the Zanga this evening. Welcome, Kanu. Welcome, world. As we enter inside the United States of America, the city of Seattle, where the United States of America, the U.S. men's national team versus the Socceroos of Australia for the second matchup for inside their group there. And both sides, as we see, Mauricio Pochettino, the Argentine manager of the national team of England, the head coach there, and the assistant. They hope, say, yes, maybe we'll go fit to do them again, like we've been doing against Paraguay. But any chance here from the Socceroos, as then tested the palms of goalkeeper Matt Fries. He said, don't worry, I'll freeze the ball here and keep the scoreline 0-0 before halftime there. But this is the voice of Nathan, the box-to-box midfielder, alongside the sporting doctor this evening. Good evening to you, Vas. Welcome to this particular one.
1: Good evening to you this evening, box-to-box. Good evening, Kano. And any other person who didn't listen to us right from inside of Seattle here for America, where they bring you the play-by-play of the FIFA World Cup as America, they play their match number 2 against of Australia.
0: Yes, definitely. The United States of America, fantastic win for their last match, as they look to build on that particular momentum, the co-host of the tournament. And for Australia, they look actually to improve on also the impressive results against Turkey for the last match with them play. Surprise results there for plenty of people where they watch football, as they've been expecting, yes, Australia could get that result against Turkey by 2-0. But what a performance by the Socceroos. But early pressure here by the United States of America, as already we don't get the first shot on target from the Socceroos. And the U.S. now just looking to dominate possession and calm the game down, actually make sure, say, yes, everything it work for their favor as they take on this particular side. Now ball inside the channel, clearance by Italiano, and throwing to the United States of America. As plenty of work as the coach of Australia himself, Tony Popovic, the head coach of the side himself, they look very impressive results last time out, as they look to grow for

0: outside the World Cup there. But if you look at the results of both teams are from the first game versus.
1: Yep.
0: You could say probably a shocker because USA against Paraguay. Yes, you could talk to home advantage, but still Paraguay, one team where we say yes, you could talk out from South America. Maybe quality. If you talk, say maybe the USA players' quality recent times aren't they better? And then the Australians against Turkey. I feel say that one the shock. It been very very huge. As they beat Turkey by 2-0.
1: Yes, personally, I'd be one of the people who be say, it shocked me inside of my bone marrow. Say a whole Turkey with players like Adegula of Real Madrid, Kenan Yildiz of Juventus, you know, see Baris, see players everywhere, and they go on. Australian players, well, they wonder who they play there. Where are they from? Who goes them? Which, well, me, J-League, I bet they call that league again. But they shocked me with their performance for that game. And I think they're tactically also very good. So it'd be like, say, that Australian League, where we say, this guy, we won't go play that year. That's about that Usain Bolt. That's that league, really strong. We could see if because on paper, the Turkish team, they're stronger than the USA team. If the Socceroos fit to beat that Turkish team, imagine if you're not going to beat this USA team. But football, no deal like that.
0: Football, no deal like that. So they launch a long one now to the left-hand side for the Australians and USA. They actually claim a throw-in to themselves, but throw-in, they go to the US men national team for inside the Seattle Stadium. Now, Captain Tim Ream as he spread the ball out to Anthony Robinson of Fulham as he tried to beat him man, and Malik Tillman now to Chris Richards. And this US men national team don't grow over time. As over the years, this team now one team to contend with, but with the kind of players we don't get now, where they play for European football, you could talk say their star man Christian Pulisic will get calf injury and no fit to feature after them being sub on for that game against Paraguay. Plenty of talk if you go they fit, but you know they fit enough how to start today. So the Juventus man Weston McKennie now play the ball inside midfield for Tyler Adams, Chris Richards. Plenty of Premier League experience inside the starting 11 for being, and a good cross in there from Weston McKennie. Now Anthony Robinson to play the ball back, but referee whistle don't go. And once again, the United States plenty of quality from the flanks with Anthony Robinson, Weston McKennie. One dangerful player for Juventus, where they come up with goals time and time for the Juventus side, the old lady of Turin. And now he's showing quality for there. But one thing you go definitely give credit to, we say yes, United States national team, the development, the growth, you don't they show for a country where they call the game soccer, you know, go actually say yes, they leave them behind with likes of Florin Balogun, the first man to score a brace for inside the World Cup 2026. But now Messi tell him, say no, you, when you start to play football, we don't already they play this team before you even think, say you go start to play this team. I don't understand how you want to be sure, say yes, you want the buga for here. But definitely, what a season in don't get for AS Monaco. But the Australians here now, they try to show, say yes, and they get some kind of confidence. And the United States, good flick on there by Folari Balogun, but a good work by the Australians. Now ball inside the channel for Toure. He gets two men to beat, but Tim Ream come off with the ball for the United States of America, and he clear header down. And plenty of us scrabble for inside the midfield central areas early on for here. The game, it never really settled like that here for inside the Seattle Stadium.
1: Well, but I think it is very clear now for anybody where they watch this game or where they follow us here from inside of this game. To confirm, say these two teams, they don't come here and look at your face. Or say, I feel like say them, get what it takes to go on and beat this US 18. Why the US 18 feel like say, Abba, remember who will be? United States of America? No, now, we're going to take them easy with us. America don't be smarting for the World Cup. America don't come to the World Cup. This is their 12th time coming to the World Cup. They were there live in 1930. So this will not be small meat for this World Cup performances. But like you've been talking before, people choose to call the game soccer instead of football. The game don't really get the growth we deserve, like basketball and other things for the country. But so far, so good. I think, like you talk, their growth is only come up with a Nigerian. Remember Oguchi Onyewu, that's a defender. Naomi, their sporting director now, the assistant sporting director. He should say yes. They don't put the right people for the right places. I would see him work for the USA. You are not bringing in plenty of new boys through the system. And now, they go places with the way they play for this World Cup.
0: Foul there, free kick to the United States of America. And now, referee, they look to calm things down as Tyler Adams of Bournemouth he did down there on the challenge of an opposition man, Matthew Lecky. We've been catch Tyler Adams late on for insider there. And the Bournemouth man, we've been getting a fine season as Bournemouth has been qualified for Euro for the first time for the club history. As their manager Andoni Raiola be moved to Liverpool, and they will look to get a very first taste of football for the South Coast there for England for the Vitality Stadium. A vital player for this team, Tyler Adams, and now he getting chance to spread the ball out to Antoine Robinson. Robinson back to Tim Ream as he give the ball now to the man we get plenty of afro. That now Chris Richard will spread the ball down to his teammate Alex Freeman. Good play by the United States of America. Now Weston McKennie, powerful run by the Juventus player. Weston McKennie inside for Tyler Adams. Good shading of the ball as he keep the ball now. Alex Freeman. Freeman to Sergino Dest. Dest return the ball now. And Dest shot there. Blocked by Alessandro Sicati. Now Malik Tillman of Bayer Leverkusen. Okay, for Larry Balogo actually. As he played the ball now back to Chris Richards. Tillman now. Tim Ream. As the Australians now back inside their own half. Every man behind the ball for the Australians. As they look to actually just keep the United States of Americans or the American side away from their box. As USA pass the ball side by side. Now Captain Tim Ream. As he find Chris Richards. And Richards, one player will be say yes himself before the start of the World Cup. Small, yes, Cho say if he don't play the World Cup because of a pick up one injury like that. But the man walking way back to fitness. What exchange of passes there? Impressive exchange of passes by the United States of America. Weston McKennie as in the exchange pass now. Alex Freeman back to McKennie for the right hand side. Plenty of possession for this right hand side as Sergino Dest. But Australia covered them there to actually clear their lines. As Jacob Italiano clear in line there, and already signs of intent by the United States of America say yes, possession they will dominate. But if you look definitely Mauricio Pochettino over the years maybe heavily possession based coach, but for here you look this national team, they guys impose themselves against probably if you look them, they get the quality more than against the Australians.
1: Well, I think the game without clock 11 minutes or 10 minutes counting to 11, and the game now begin to get shape, and the Americans.
0: One opportunity here, and it's a goal! USA, USA! The land of the free, the land of the free! And the United States of America. They look, yes, a good value for money for here. And that one, it looked like an own goal by the Australians. What a run from the left-hand side. And the United States, just like they've been doing against the Paraguayans, they don't hit the home front there. Quick out of the blocks. For inside the first 10 minutes here for the Seattle Stadium, the United States of America up a goal here. Good play from the wings there as Robinson will play the ball down the flank for the run of Folarin Balogun. As they put the ball inside the box. And guess who? Australian defender Jacob Italiano converts the ball inside the own net to beat him goalkeeper. What a tough one there. Actually, Cameron Borges now actually put the ball beyond the goalkeeper there. As you know, he's sorting feet out, but USA one goal to the good.
1: Fantastic football there by the USA. They just show yes, you would call it intent. Their plan. They will not be Tokyo. What did they chop? No, we are united like Groom. They can't just break us anyhow. As they go on to show fantastic football there to find their way back inside of the game. And you can hear the shout all the way from Washington to New York to New Jersey, even here for Seattle. As Americans, they feel like saying, yes, this World Cup, maybe finally it will come home as we host them here. But time is still there. As football is just a start, and you can never tell how it will be.
0: Well, definitely. One here. As Matthew Lecky, the number 7 for Australia, testing the palms of the goalkeeper. One player will be saying good day, very important for this Australian side, Matthew Lecky, as he tried to Modric the ball, do NASA there, but not close on target. And now Australia looking to actually get themselves inside of the game as they don't go behind there for the games at the United States of America. Cameron Borges, the defender, I sure say yes, he don't go dream this night about this one. In fact, if he enter in, if this one follow and go sleep, now nightmare, no be dream again, because definitely to score an own goal, especially for the World Cup, maybe something any player go like dream. Like when we take see Qatar yesterday, as one of their players also they score an own goal for their game against the Canadian side. And now corner kick to the United States of America. Whether they go fit to actually increase their lead for inside the first 15 minutes of this game, as Malik Tillman of Bayer Leverkusen, former PSV Eindhoven player, will look to deliver the ball for the likes of Chris Richards and Tim Ream, followed by Balogo, Alex Freeman and Co for inside the box. Plenty of big men for inside our box, I tell you. Even with Suta of Australia, the giant man for inside there, Harry Suta, one of the key players for this side, the captain this evening.
1: See, Okon.
0: Yes, Paul Okon Engstler. He on try to stop the run of Richards.
1: Very Oyibo Okon.
0: I did tell you.
1: Jersey number 24, the Nigerian Australia.
0: Now, ball delivery inside the box. Header down! And a block there, but still a ball inside the box for the United States. And the referee, he blow actually for a handball against the United States of America player for inside of the box. So Weston McKennie not even getting hand on the ball. What a delivery from Malik Tillman actually. We've been causing plenty of chaos for inside the box. As Weston McKennie not even getting head on the ball. Okay, as the ball the rebounder. Come back to Weston McKennie.
1: Contact and for
0: hands. You know, he actually gets
1: the ball.
0: Yes, he puts his hand on the ball there. Now Australia. Another wayward passer from the Australians as the USA pick the possession. Team Rim.
1: I think I don't get impressed with the USA team, especially with the level of athleticism they show. Just resembling England they show for their game against Croatia. Plenty of running for the players. They cover different side of the pitch. As they like this now, they don't begin to feel themselves so much for the game. The amount of crowd they crowd the Australian players, both for each of the half, you know, for their own half, then they get like 16. If they go the Australian half, they're like 32. So all together, they don't reach almost 50 something for the pitch. But a fantastic play by Pochettino. Sometimes, now this small detail, now they make coach, they defend for another coach. Like we see Tuchel and the Croatia with the against of Croatia. So the same thing here, the USA, they do very well with their play so far. Technically, then they're very sound, but when they get the edge, they get what Australians now, they transition. Like we see for that goal, very, very fast, 2 seconds, they don't reach there, and the confusion make Australians go on to score an own goal.
0: Well, for the United States of America, they look for a second win, back-to-back win for the World Cup for the first time since 1930. The only time where US for the World Cup don't win back-to-back group stage games. Now for 1930, the first ever World Cup for Uruguay. So they beat Belgium for their first game for 1930, 3-0. And then after that, they beat Paraguay, 3-0 for that one.
1: So Paraguay, no be today.
0: They say if our ancestors will be to 3-0, as we beat to 4-1, even though not see 3-0.
1: That time we'll never get the nuclear things. So. Now we'll get nuclear things. We'll use nuclear things on you.
0: I tell you. And now one man back in the days, Bertrand Bert Arthur Pettenhout. Let me score a hat-trick for that game against Paraguay for 1930.
1: Oh, no wonder Balogun scored brace.
0: Yes.
1: I don't want to match the legend. Let me just respect myself and just score brace against the same Paraguay.
0: Fantastic one. As a free kick here for the USA. And Malik Tillman once again on free kick duties as he dropped the ball inside the box. Weston McKennie with the half volley over the bar there. And Australia will need to actually bring plenty of their players back into action for here.
1: Fantastic football so far from the 2-2 side. But I see it's for Popovic. What he won't cook high, he won't take bringing team and players out of this game. Because so far, if like they play into the hands of the Americans, the plans where the US national team gets, they work so far. The way they close down the Australians as quick as possible. The amount of body they throw for any part of the pitch, And we could see maybe also Pochettino going to need to change plenty of players. Like this, now just afternoon for here. About 17 minutes past the hour of 12 p.m. for Seattle here. So the sun just come outside. If you can see the shadow of the players, you know, say yes, the sun is hot here. But so far, so good. It looks like, say, the Australians, they never acclimatized to this weather because they see they play, they come out small, like they come out from blankets. While the USA team, they'll be full throttle, like personally awake around 4 a.m. Congo morning prayer. Before it starts, in the that one, I've already opened already.
0: Well, as you will see, John Fitzgerald Kennedy Jr. for inside the stadium himself, he said, no, I guys come here, come actually watch these guys, see what in they do. As he comes support the United States of America as well.
1: It's not some of the foundational names for the US America on.
0: Now so big men them. Men we bring a revolution. You know, back in the day for the United States of America. And now Chris Richards to Tim Ream. And once again the Australians back inside their own half to try and make it very difficult for the United States to break through them. Ream now back to Richards. So the likes of Weston McKennie don't push up the pitch. Serginho Dest, formerly of Barcelona, now still Serginho Dest. He played the ball now to Tim Ream, the captain. Ream now to left hand side, Anthony Robinson. Anthony Robinson, so they caught him pass. And plenty of domination of ball possession here. And this one, he go beg to ask the question, whether the Australians go fit to continue to contain like this for the entire duration of the match. Because one thing about containment, I say if you contain, you guys hit on the counter. But on few occasions, you never really see that sharp counter from the Australians, even when they get the ball.
1: I think it's still a little bit early, but like we've done touch, before, the USA team, they're very, very athletic. So even when the Australians get the ball, they recover as quick as possible. But we'll not forget that this same of low block and a quick counter, now they take beat Turkey by instead of 2-0. So the US already do get luck to score one. But hope to see if they fit to go on to get anything better than that one, because the Australians, now people will say there's a bit hard to play better counter attack football.
0: Well, chasing down there, Mohamed Toure, the number 9 for Australia, as he chased down the ball. But now Australia, now goalkeeper Patrick Beach, he cleared the ball. Header by Tim Ream. Now opportunity for Australia to build their own attacker from the right hand side, as the ball don't go out for a throw-in. Once again to the United States of America. 20 minutes here for inside the Seattle Stadium. The USA 1-0 up, as Cameron Borges, the defender for Australia, been put to the ball, a passing goalkeeper Patrick Beach, for inside 12 minutes of the game here. And the USA with the lead for inside this match day two encounter between the USA and Australia. Good play there, and free kick foul, but a referee say play on, as you see nothing wrong with that challenge. Tyler Adams, long pass inside the channel for the run of Folari Balogu. Good take from Folari Balogu, heavy touch, and goalkeeper Patrick Beach offered with a good save there. Now Australia with Jordan Boss. As trying to play out from the back, they don't put themselves inside trouble now. Folari Balogu inside the box, a shot blocked by Harry Suter. And Australia now trying to build an attacker as Matthew Lecky play at the pass to find Imana. Jacob Italiano, still Italiano, now back to Aidan O'Neill. We play the ball now to Lecky to O'Neill. And now Paul O'Connor, Engsler. Ball inside the channel there. As Lecky tries to beat him, man, Porter, Anthony Robinson standing ground, and his teammates clear the ball as the ball falls into the half of the Australians to build back the attack. And now, for the right hand side for the Australians, Matthew Lecky still, and they play the ball now to Italiano, back and now to Cameron Borges, as they play the ball now to this side. Harry Suter now with the possession. Good play by the big man Harry Suter. Suter to Boss. Italiano. Mohamed Toure. Good flick on now. Matthew Lecky. Good control. Lecky still. Lecky cross inside the box. Lecky cross that box. A good challenge there by Alex Freeman. And corner kick as they try to find a Velu Pile. Good cross there from Matthew Lecky for the Australians.
1: Fantastic football there inside of like a, you know, 3v3. They nearly go on to get the, that, you know, that first ball into the area, as it looks like they need really plenty of chance to go on and cause you problem. But good defensive work there also by the US to make sure see that one, you know, go in as well. See Popovich, that's a yes. I know so we'll get even if not one chance. Even if not one chance, we could go convert on. But good defensive work there by the US men's national team. Make we see also now the corner kick, the first for the Australia.

0: Părete, comentrigo, viejo, Nita Nane, Pat.
1: Oh, yes.
0: And you see this match, I've been there now for that time when I had to see the movie single perform for this World Cup. I tell you now, yes. So, me, I see you say they will go far for this World Cup. Because they get players, wise-wise, they get players, as they tell you. So, and that match will be see they will play later. I think say, Scotland no will be for Morocco. They will beat them. Scotland see in that match that one good thing. They don't know how Morocco will beat Scotland. Because that match is a wicked person.
1: Scotland to beat Morocco?
0: I tell you this one, like one.
1: No. It means I disagree with you. Tomorrow you go tell me. Scotland good actually, but Morocco, woo. You don't see their Saibari. Number 5 ranked team in the world.
0: Yeah, it may be that one. If you know, say Scotland, they struggle to people. They struggle to play against.
1: Yes,
0: them.
1: Yes.
0: England too.
1: So a draw. If you get a draw, because they go defend very well. But who goes? Who wants score to go for that? Where they go fit to beat? Where they go beat Morocco?
0: Yeah, where they go beat Morocco?
1: Who goes score to go? Yeah. If not defend, they can defend very well. And they say the game fit end draw. That's a possibility. But to win Morocco.
0: McTominay
1: the score goal.
0: He will score for outside of the box.
1: Okay.
0: Thank you very much.
1: AA Mata, he says Scotland, no, they go beat Morocco. I can't see it, but AA Mata say, yes, he don't see something. Of course, Scott Magniesta, also, in there, also there. Hello, good evening.
2: Hello, good evening.
1: This one sounds like the voice of a Gabriel, the Arsenal fan.
2: Nami, it's me with this.
1: All right, Gabriel.
2: Which is this match? The match, although winning, but if you ask me, the can confidence who I was in get from the USA. If you say Australia woke up from the
1: sleeping,
2: yes, the thing was no be easy task for American here. Yeah.
1: Okay,
2: from this. Second half, really give me what you know, especially they see deliver best. All the best, I wish USA and as them win. Congratulations to them.
1: Thank you very much. Yes, Gabriel Man Way Sabi. Well, inside about tomorrow, by that 9 o'clock, we'll bring you that game as a Germany, the diamond shaft against over the elephants of Cote d'Ivoire by 9. What a game that one, you go promise to be. We go deal with you, of course, Football Public also. You go deal inside of tomorrow. We could take our final call before we bounce. Hello, good evening to you.
3: Hello, good evening.
1: Who would you follow us talk?
3: Hey, Herbert Macaulay, Jesse Kerman.
1: Herbert Macaulay, talk to us.
3: From Gezawa.
1: Welcome.
3: Morocco will do. They will surprise you. Morocco is going to win the match.
1: Okay.
3: Last time they reached the semi-final.
1: Yes. Even mean aside they think.
3: That spirit of fight in them.
1: Yes.
3: So they will beat Scotland.
1: Okay.
3: Thank you
1: very much. How about my colleague here? As he talks, yes, Morocco, a good side. Yes, even me, I see, they're a good side. So we will wait and see instead of, you know, how the game will take be inside of tomorrow. I think, okay. When we will wake up, I think when we will wake up, if we are awake, I can have around two, the game going to wrap up there. We'll wait and see how that one will take a play out there. Well, the phone lines is still green, but we're going to pick more call. I roll from the gate, say, we're not good evening, our Football Public people, you too much. So, all these three hot countries, these three host countries, USA, Mexico, and Canada, no angry for anybody. You don't see them now. This one, maybe say they host. That kind of way, they also say South Africa come and host. They host for other people to come and pursue them as early as possible. No. This one, they mean serious business. Yeah, really, really impressive stuff. I don't very, very proud and impressed with the host nation there. Well, I'm going to give you some a bit of a transfer just before bounce. And I tell you, see, Arsenal, they don't get their first bid for Leicester City and England under 19. Winger Jeremy Monga rejected, and the 19-year-old, one of the club long-term target for the summer, and the Gunners, they also prepare a bid for Paris Saint-Germain and France winger Bradley Barcola. What is signing that one it will be actually? They need him on those

wings, because part of the wings in Saka is coming and going, but of course we trust Saka. You don't show work in there. Not Marueke, that one end product. Babu, that other wing, Leandro Trossard and Gabriel Martinelli. You know fit. Those ones, they are like C student. But with Bakola, this one is strong A, yes, sir. And I think what a addition it would be if he joined the EPL. While also RB Leipzig, they don't make contact with Everton. Over 23-year-old France under 21 striker Tieno Bali. And the boy, we've been getting a good season last time out. While also Real Madrid, did they look to continue this summer rebuild by signing a midfielder or and a center back with Chelsea and Argentina midfielder Enzo Fernandez? One of the options we Madrid want to move for. And Everton, they yet to receive a formal offer for Bali. But if a bid arrives from German side, I believe, or another club, Everton, they would be willing to decide how to proceed. And a Tottenham are already in the mix to sign Anderlecht and Belgium midfielder and they sign the Carter with Man United among the 17-year-old admirers. And lastly, also they say Liverpool, they don't open their interest in 25-year-old Juventus and France midfielder Kefran Turan. As they say, yes, maybe we need to go on and bring in this boy with the caller Kefran. Make you come in also and help us with the midfield, because that what did they call that Italian guy? Cellini, I mean, no, I say Cellini, nothing but that name. What is that his name? That Italian guy, you know, Ansha. Why are they forgetting name? Chiesa, Federico Chiesa, that one. Say Chiesa, maybe you are not the man for the job here. Well, I can't go match break here as we go see when I inside about tomorrow for football public by 3 in the afternoon. We'll be here and by 8:30 we will show for the live radio commentary there for the game between Germany and Ivory Coast. Bye, Galio, as we leave you for the hand of Ebuka Wanganga, you know, Pepe. Bye, Galio, take care.

0: The nation's most brilliant young mind gear up for the National Secondary School Debate Tournament. It's the season finale of the I Beg to Differ Secondary Schools Debate Tournament Season 9. 10th of August at 3 p.m. Lagos, Abuja and Port Harcourt will come alive. Champions from Abuja, Port Harcourt and Lagos will go shoulder to shoulder for the crown of the Champion of Champions. 16 secondary schools, 3 daily debates, 4 weeks of intense matchups. Who will be the Champion of Champions of the I Beg to Differ Season 9? The final lap of the journey begins August 10 at 3 p.m. For sponsorship inquiries, email info@nigeriainfo.fm or ibegtodiffer@nigeriainfo.fm. I Beg to Differ, the Tournament of Champions.
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0: The nation's most brilliant young mind gear up for the National Secondary School Debate Tournament. It's the season finale of the I Beg to Differ Secondary Schools Debate Tournament Season 9. 10th of August at 3 p.m. Lagos, Abuja and Port Harcourt will come alive. Champions from Abuja, Port Harcourt and Lagos will go shoulder to shoulder for the crown of the Champion of Champions. 16 secondary schools, 3 daily debates, 4 weeks of intense matchups. Who will be the Champion of Champions of the I Beg to Differ Season 9? The final lap of the journey begins August 10 at 3 p.m. For sponsorship inquiries, email info@nigeriainfo.fm or ibegtodiffer@nigeriainfo.fm. I Beg to Differ, the Tournament of Champions.
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1: Nothing sweet pass. 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

good evening, the sky, good evening, my name, no. E to the B to the UK, A is me, B, it is, or you will pepepe, belicious, wah, galicious, dogun yaro, we no be zankers and a musicology, that run up from Ima Oniga, and he call him Chance. Oh, yes, and I welcome you to evening, or yo, for your Jugmal Station, 95.1 was OBRFM.

Oh yes, as it be like this. The South African singer, diva, Tyla now don't come outside. She not gonna tell South Africans. So make them this, make them stop to the pursue other African immigrants. You know Tyla now we sing, make me sweat, make me water. She talks anytime we be say she enter Nigeria like this. Say they treat her like a queen. She say Nigerians say then show her love. He say Wizkid, we be say no they collaborate with people like that. Wizkid still follow and sing music. He say even Ira Star. So that collabo actually make her get plenty money from Nigeria. So as it be like this now, Tyla can they tell her South African people then say make kuna stop to the pursue

0: And big congratulations to our superstar diva. We'll be seeing her name now, Thames. On that note, and as it be like this now, Thames, who Nai Obama, the before president for inside the United States of America, gon invite Thames with other superstars for Obodo Yubo. She now can sing for Obama Presidential Center grand opening inside Chicago. So many memories, but then I come and feel my classic and I'm so secure deep I don't get time to. Kai, now, wow, Grace, they speak. Hello, what time for telling why first?
1: Hello.
0: Madam Quality. Hey. Me to say you don't sleep, oh. Me to say you don't sleep.
1: I go sleep when I wait for my person, my picking me. I say, when my skin do?
0: Atanda.
1: Don't work for Pep cut.
0: That's only you, mama.
1: My greetings to the world at large.
0: Yes.
1: Hey, my dear. This breeze, the rich area.
0: Well, oh.
1: We expect the mega bring up now.
0: I'm telling you.
1: Happy greetings, ma. So I go talk.
0: Oh, yeah, now.
1: Lady of Fatima Cathedral, the family of Father Muslim.
0: Yes.
1: Muslim brothers and sisters, Christian brothers and sisters, Azopia family, one family, one love, the world at large, God bless you, in Jesus' name. Arasa, Tyler, talk to you now. I'm even the act this morning. Say, let's take for instance now, say, then this World Cup when them go.
0: Yes.
1: Things that they do other people, not only Nigerians, I guess everybody did it to try to work in South Africa. What if they tell them, so you're making go back to Napa?
0: How will you feel?
1: Say, as now the position people, no, now go, they do not, no, no, self.
0: I tell you.
1: As now, no one mingle person, make them do not this. How them go feel? The world go tire them now.
0: I tell you, the world will tire them.
1: Because Tyler now no go fit go America go sing. You know if you come Nigeria.
0: Yes.
1: Eh? This big brother Nigeria where we help them. Somebody will go help them. Then go there they are
0: there. I tell you.
1: At that time they're gonna say Kaki not be leather. Thanks, congratulations to them.
0: Yes, thanks. Eh?
1: Nigerians, they bless, huh? And God really bless this country.
0: I told you.
1: You see, that's why I like this Obodo Ibo people. Obodo Ibo, this Americans, you see, if you're there good, then go like to retain you.
0: They
1: go like
0: you.
1: To claim you. Let's say yes, if you're their person.
0: If you're good, oh, where?
1: If you're good, where?
0: You know what you do.
1: You know what you do. They're not going to let you come up for their country. You eh? Somebody like my Pepe Licious now. If God carry you, go there. You know, so they don't claim you with that. You don't become their personal person. Eh?
0: See, bro.
1: South Africa made them learn that kind of thing. Because even this cup, this ball, when they play so go, me, I don't know. So sorry to so. Then with these people, we play the ball. Very soon, they go soon come out. Both of them. Now, grace of God.
0: So then, no cash out of me.
1: I say, you see the ball now. Yes, yeah. As they do good, may God bless us. Thank you. God bless you. Pepper Felicious.
0: Hey.
1: That's God.
0: Thank you very much, Madam Quality. All right.

0: two.
1: All right, hello, what kind of hotel am I?
2: Hey, Belly
1: Jones. Yes, maybe this.
2: Honorable Sacha Tomatoes.
1: Honorable Sacha Tomatoes, that's only you.
2: Good evening, how are
1: you? Yeah, very fine, good to hear your voice.
2: Listen to the play match late. We don't expect you.
1: You didn't see him, man. Anytime they play that match late,
2: man. We miss you.
1: Kai.
2: But thank God for these 2 hours when you talk.
1: Yes, so.
2: I bet I won't ask.
1: Hmm.
2: This woman, we just talk finished now. The guy with us to get quality attention. Quality attention, too. No, she, this hour.
1: She gets now. She gets quality attention now.
2: I bet. Then I make quality attention.
1: Mm-hmm. Mm-hmm.
2: Yeah, me.
1: Yes.
2: I get everybody.
1: Mm.
2: Thank you.
1: All right. Thank you very much. Honorable Sacha, just come find trouble for this casual evening. Hey.
3: Heavenly Father, you're gonna let the devil pull up for me when I'm on the run.
1: All right, hello, Wutanda for We Tell a Wire.
4: Papa Patalisha, sir.
1: Hey, Mama, don't share.
4: It's me, sir.
1: I throw a salute to you, Mama.
4: How was, man?
1: I would thank God, it just did go well.
4: Now, this kind of rain just felt like this.
1: You enjoyed the rain, now?
4: We
1: know they see him for 5 cents on the rain. I did tell you, one single drop of pure water, no day.
4: Now I cannot stay. Yeah.
1: Well,
4: no.
1: Mm.
4: This lady
1: movie. Tyler.
4: Yeah. So, not true, she does talk, but this thing when she does talk, it will still make in the other her brothers verse, you know saying, I will still make where they live like our Nigerian people.
1: You go make the brothers verse.
4: Because their ladies were like our Nigerian men.
1: Hard
4: working.
1: Yes.
4: So, I'm sure that I'm not there. I'm not going to make them kill our Nigerian people.
1: Car.
4: So this one now has become the bridge to the brothers now, the fellow South Africans say Nigerian people don't do blah blah blah. That one we don't tell them to turn them the more.
1: Hmm.
4: But she said the truth anyway.
1: Car.
4: She said the truth. See the other, yeah, let him hear.
1: Yes. Kai, thank you very much, Mama. Oh, yes, that's not the voice of Mama Dunjad. All right, as a level be like this now, Mr. Incredible, am I a bad guy? In the comments and account reviews, say whiskey'd, they be offering millions of dollars, make it endorse a political party, and whiskey'd turn and down. Whiskey talk say Ingo rather stay neutral than to collect the bag. Yes, maybe say they call his name Lax. He even talk about us. Say Whiskey not the type that we sit back and wait 5 years if that is what it would take to make the right decision. Say no rush, no pressure, no shortcuts. Kai, now wow. Hello, Tanda for Telewire. All right, make you get maybe your back for Telewire. Inside WhatsApp, I don't see Ibrahim from BUK inside. He said, good evening, Pepe. He said, the average majority of black South Africans then hit Nigerians with passion. Say with passion. He say, the trauma of, with you right now, apartheid is the, now they disturb the majority of them, okay? He say their own government don't feel them just like us here. So the only difference in Nigeria, the majority no longer wait for government. Our people, they work hard. Nigerians know they lazy. For them, then they wait make government come. Because every month, they are getting grants from the government. Tyler, she did more exposed. She be nice girl. Congratulations to Thames. She did really lucky. In a short period of time, she don't win so many awards. This is now Ibrahim from BUK. He talks so. Yeah, so congratulations to Thames. So I did very proud. I did happy for Thames. And they tell you, if you see people will be say, Obama go put terms for inside group chat. Come the right names of people will be say select. And our Nigerian singer, only her, na in tanda for there. Hey, when I they watch the performance, I say again. Hey, go good. In short, for that reason, make we even hear this our sister musicology. Thames, I they tell you, they get trial. Make I even summer the song, baby, say she sing for Obama then. Obama then, just they lose, say now, wow. The Nigerian gabbies. Ah. Make you now enjoy this one from Thames. Me and you.
0: 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Yeah.

0: Oh yes, beautiful music from the Nigerian superstar diva. Her name not Thames. All right, hello, Utanda for Retail Wire.
1: Delicious, eh? Hey, you dey hear the rain?
0: It's Yana.
1: God, don't send the rain, no. It don't reach our side, though.
0: Send down the rain.
1: God, don't drop. Oh, God, started tomato.
0: Hmm.
1: Honorable started tomato. You dey find my mouth.
0: I dey tell you.
1: I go dance on my trust, her royal majesty. Now, the same quality time. If you don't get the quality time, I go there with us.
0: You see, huh?
1: Eh?
0: You see, huh?
1: So now we get for Wazobia. They can join the Chukuma too.
0: Mm-hmm.
1: Because at last, need everybody.
0: Hey.
1: Eh? They can come out. Any place where they may come out. Tell us, I really have a project, they may come out.
0: You see, huh?
1: Eh? And me and you. Eh? That me and you, sweet, oh.
0: I tell you, oh. It means it's too sweet. It's too sweet. Kai.
1: Me and you.
0: Yes, so they say they offer millions of dollars, make it for endorse political party. In and say he no want, he rather become neutral.
1: You see, they say what
0: fuck me
1: is another man's
0: point.
1: You see, not everybody get that interest. You get money, you don't get rest of mind. You think say these politicians, you think say as they get money, that's how their life be.
0: Yeah.
1: You get what they prepare them now.
0: Now what?
1: As the money they that's how they were allowed for their head. Money sweet though. I don't say no sweet. But everything now with God, the care of God. Where you start to do part yourself. Now, in the diversity, God will say, yes, God pass them. God pass them. My dear, thank you, they fear God, they do the right thing.
0: Actually,
1: thank you, God bless you. We're there with you.
0: Thank you very much.
1: God bless you, the word at large.
0: The word at large. Thank you very much. All right, once the level be like this now, Moko enter inside sports mode. We'll come outside again. As we enter sports, we'll come outside again. Me and you sitting on the TD KISSNG. Oh, as rain they fall now, I know some people just enjoy the rain. For some people now, they don't forget clothes. Maybe say they wash under the rain. All right, as the level be like this now, the Nollywood actor Chinedu Ikedieze. Maybe say they know him as Aki. He now surprised after he go discover say football fans say they charge them $30 to watch FIFA World Cup match from inside viewing area for Dallas, United States. After we convert the money to Nigerian akpala, we now cost us 40,000 naira. Oh God.
2: If not, waiting man, go talk to the middle professor.
0: 40,000 naira to wash match for Vin Center. Saying go do the mathematics is shock. Say these people, they can't wash match. Say not just outside stadium. Yeah, outside stadium. Now in the day, they watch the match for big screen. 40,000 naira for Ibo Monina. $30. Say now, wow. All right. Hello, who did you? You see, Abba? Okay, make I enter blanket.
3: Look for quality attention now.
0: Ha! Make it now. Come on.
3: Every country has your variation of money.
0: It's true.
3: That money where they talk, that's somebody's salary. I even put for the watch.
0: Now, best is salary now.
3: So, every country has your own.
0: The value.
3: Yes, that's what you
0: do. Kai. Thank you very much. Honorable, such a tomato, you see, make a fine quality attention, say rain they fall. Oh, this one, pay me. No be smart enough. Make we call and some waiting Kubana chief priest. Make you now see Kubana chief priest, it's so cool. And then give me chance. Kobana chief priest in that contact say the Cape Verde keeper. You know that Cape Verde keeper now, the goalkeeper? Vozinha. Say this guy blew up. He blew at the age of 40 with just one World Cup appearance. Maybe say them play against Spain. Where Spain no fit even score them. Kobana chief priest contact say, now who give up? Now you lose. Say keep doing your thing. No give up. Never give up. Have faith in your progress and the process, and make you believe in yourself. Maybe not today, maybe not tomorrow, but one thing is sure. See, there must be change someday. This Cape Verde keeper, 40 years old guy, he don't they play football, they con. Nobody notice him. God can do him, he na can go keep for Cape Verde for this World Cup, so. And they play against Spain. You know who turned up for Spain? We get Lamine Yamal. We get the players, we be say that under Nico. All of them try to no score. And the guy blew. So no give up on your dreams. Hello, turned up for Telo.
1: ₦40,000 to watch football. For outside, for screen.
0: For screen, oh. Stadium, there, stadium, not full. Outside, oh.
1: I know better, man. I carry and go my house, go sit down, watch for television.
0: They chop chicken.
1: Use and chop chicken, my dear. Use and chop fried rice. Carry now one bottle of drink, take welcome, ma'am.
0: You see, I want more combo tea.
1: Who come you Sabian where? This chief priest talk not true. Never give up.
0: Yes.
1: Even when people they make you give up. Tell them say that lie then lie. And say God pass them. Because you see that time when they want to make you give up. At that time, God they open your road.
0: I tell you.
1: There you see him. Now that because God they say God won't open your road, they won't block up. No, give them that chance.
0: I tell
1: now,
0: you.
1: Say, guys, tell me that kind of thing has happened to a Royal Majesty for this our Zodia station.
0: Yes.
1: Nobody give up, Pastor. Nobody give up, my dear. I win some that period, though. Eh? That's an end, and that's 10K.
0: You see?
1: Last time I give up, I go get the 10K. Take chop bread. Eh? So, for any good thing where you they do, I beg. Madam, call it a Royal Majesty, they beg you. Never give up.
0: Yes.
1: You only bad thing, now you go give up. Pepper Pelicious. Keep doing good. Pep Court, your music.
0: Ami.
1: My dear, the world at large, the year.
0: Yes, so.
1: After they do good, God, they go, they bless us. Come, forget tomato, they buy quality attention. Because of. I beg, forget tomato.
0: Thank you, Madam Quality. Yes, Madam Quality, they encourage. Say, make we they do it in. Make we no give up. Say, so many people actually want you to give up on your dreams. So, as it be like this now, even if not football, you they play on our music, make you not actually give up on your dreams. I they tell you, just continue being you and pray. All right. Hello, Tanda Futelo. Wow.
4: Olivo Paparizia, eh?
0: Hey!
4: How you doing now?
0: Very casual.
4: Barista Novila, I did talk.
0: Barista Novila, I throw a salute to you.
4: I throw it for you. You don't see her now.
0: You don't see her? I tell you.
4: How the idea?
0: Now we cool, we just talk about entertainment, too.
4: Hey, entertainment, God just give us grace to entertain us this night, too.
0: Is
4: he? This night, we go sleepy, eh?
0: Hi.
4: Ah, no, you name me, all of us.
0: I tell you.
4: Are you both prepared?
0: Yes.
4: May God bless you as well as your family.
0: And you.
4: I give you people strength, the staff waiting for Azobia.
0: I tell you.
4: God bless you.
0: Amen. Thank you very much, Maoga.
4: I want to greet my fellow one.
0: All right.
4: Mama Ike.
0: Yes.
4: And I'm.
0: Mm-hmm.
4: Tonelo, Tonelo.
0: Yes.
4: Ozigi, Ozigi.
0: Ozigi, Ozigi.
4: Honorable, help your mic.
0: Mm.
4: Father.
0: Mm.
4: Azobia, Father.
0: Yes.
4: Mama Ike.
0: Mm-hmm.
4: Mama India.
0: Yes.
4: Adamba.
0: Oh, the Ada, Ada. Thank you very much. Thank you very much, Barrister Nobila. I truly salute to you. All right, so something can happen, eh? When times be they perform, nobody smart thing happen, no. Making her here. She actually finished the show. When she climbed stage, people they clap. People they, which can't get be this. But she talks a tension. Tension be there, her body. Oh, no, be smart, eh?

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